And today, I've got a treat for you because we're going to be doing all international music. Of course, if you're familiar with WCBN's usual Sunday programming, you'll know this is nothing out of the ordinary. But we're going to show our new DJs some real fun music. We're going to have a fun time together, and we'll see what happens. Thanks so much for listening.

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Right now you're listening to Cambodian Space Project with Mean Visa Kaman Bai, and in English, Have Visa, No Have Rice, off of the 2015 release, 2011 A Space Odyssey. Before that, you heard Nanda Rossi with Livre Pravor, the Milos Kaiser edit, off of Onda de Amor, synthesized Brazilian hits that never were, 1984 to 94, and it's fun stuff.

All right, the past few songs that you've been listening to are Ayenta Labitak by Omar Suleiman, Smoke Gets in Your Eyes by Caetano Veloso, Guayome by Kokono No. 1, Narayama by Nami Hotatsu, Yolanda Niguas by Cafe Tacuba and David Byrne, and Lechi Ope de Bengui by Africa Negra.

Hi guys, we have a few different events coming up for WCBN. We have Ben Harper and the Innocent Criminals on Monday, September 28th, St. Andrew's Hall. We have a few other events. We have Willie Carlisle with William Matheny at the Arc, also 8 p.m., September 28th. Moving down, we have on September 29th, 8 p.m., Pure Prairie League. That's also at the Arc. A few more. On September 30th at 7:30 p.m., Wednesday the 30th, Good Morning Bedlam from Minneapolis with Skin Knees at Ziggy's. And lastly, the events calendar is brought to you by the locally owned Ann Arbor Observer, providing news and events online at annarborobserver.com. 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

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This is just about the end of Trainee Jamboree. And didn't they do a wonderful job? I thought they were excellent. And I want to thank them so much for coming out today. And thank you as listeners for enjoying and supporting the efforts of the next generation of WCBN DJs. Right now behind me, you're hearing Kalman Balakh with the Cymbalom Band. The song is Macedon Tunes. Before that, Ukan Genen with Tande, Pied de Poule with Dasori. I think that's French, and I just absolutely cannot speak French, so apologies. Francois Hardy with Le Temps de l'Amour, in parentheses Fox Medium. I don't know if that, I assume that's not actually the translation of what we just heard. But again, I don't speak French. Ben Dennis with Kirmizi Beber. And I think that's everything you heard after you last heard from us. So thank you so much again for listening. We're going to hear one last song, probably a chunk of it. You're going to hear Banga, Marissa Monte, and Carlinhos Brown with Malimba Zangola. Thanks so much for listening.

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Very quiet. 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You are dreaming.

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Good evening, Ann Arbor. This is Mike, and you are listening to Aux Cord Control. It's 9:05 in the evening, and we just heard from Soul Coffin doing Casio Tone Nation. We've got some guests in the studio tonight, so we're going to take some auditory, exploratory journeys with our guests here and listen to all sorts of things. But hopefully you enjoyed your weekend. I'm excited to play some new music. This next track that we're going to listen to is a record that came out just 2 weeks ago. I had pre-ordered it and the record didn't show up in time, so this is the first show that I have where I can play the record. This is a breakout artist named, he goes by the name of This Is Lorelei. He's also in the band Water From Your Eyes. And if you're watching any kind of music press, he's been getting a lot of notoriety and stuff like that. This is a tune that I've been digging off his new record, The Singer in My Band. And this is called Oh No, Now My, here on 88.3 WCBN, FM Ann Arbor.

jumped the gun there a little bit. A little bit of a preview of what we're going to hear. But we just heard Eric's Trip doing Behind the Garage. That was off the Love Terra album. That was their first release, and that was the first track off their first release, circa 1993 on Sub Pop. Been really enjoying that song here recently. Prior to that, we heard from The Generationals with When They Fight, They Fight. That was a 2009 release. And getting us started was This Is Lorelei with Oh No, Now My, off The Singer in the Band, which was a release just from 2 weeks ago. We've got a little bit of an eclectic playlist here tonight, which is the beauty of freeform radio. And the next tune we're going to play is one by a Dutch band that I've followed probably since the mid-90s. They were on Matador for a period of time. They had, I think they even had like a Buzz Band video hit on MTV for a hot second. But they put together an album back in 2009 of Velvet Underground songs. They recorded at the Paradiso in Amsterdam, an entire set where they dressed and looked and did visuals like the Velvet Underground, and I had a chance to listen to some of it recently. It was really good. So I purchased the CD, and we are going to listen to a track off that right now. 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

0: That was Nick Lowe with When I Write the Book off Basher, which is his best of record. And you may know that song as covered by Elvis Costello. I was talking to a friend this week, and they were talking about how much they enjoyed that song, the Elvis Costello version. And I said, I'm going to play the Nick Lowe version for you. So there you go. Prior to that, we heard from Of Montreal with Will You Come and Fetch Me off Satanic Panic in the Attic, and then a brother or sister band, if you will. Prior to that was the Olivia Tremor Control with Define a Transparent Dream. Both Of Montreal and Olivia Tremor Control were part of that same scene down in Athens, Georgia, back in the, call it mid to late 90s. And then getting the set started was Betty Sevier with What Goes On, a live version of the of the Velvet Underground's song, and the album is called Venus and Furs. All right. I've got a couple of guests here in the studio, and my friend Dave has picked out some tracks, so we're going to play a PSA here, and then we are going to listen to some of his selections, including, getting us started, a tribute to one Mr. John Coltrane, who celebrated his 100th birthday this past week. So we're going to give that one a spin here. But first, a PSA.
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Getting funky here in the studio. That was Sly and the Family Stone, If You Want Me to Stay. We heard the Menahan Street Band with Lights Out prior to that. Sun Little with Hey Rose off the Aloha record. Project Move with Woo. And John Coltrane with Mr. PC. Quite the funky set. My buddy Dave is in here making these selections. He's a bass player, so you may notice some heavy bass grooves getting funky. For the last half hour of the show, we got about 10 minutes left, and got a couple of more treats here for you. So without further ado, let's take a listen to Barris Hammond. 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

0: Well, that's going to just about do it here for us on Aux Cord Control. I hope you had a wonderful evening rocking with us and enjoying the music. We've got some new programming, so Balkan Breeze is no longer after the show, unfortunately. Boo Boo has moved on to greater things, but looking forward to keeping the programming going here for you on 88.3 WCBN FM Ann Arbor. 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

Hello, this is Alan Toussaint from New Orleans, where music creeps right up through the street. 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

Thank you, Mr. Toussaint. We just heard from Alan Toussaint, and before that, we heard Miss N.O. This is the Nolan's Happy Hour on WCBN FM Ann Arbor. I'm Pinto, and I have you for the next hour to play the Delta Blues from New Orleans and Zydeco and Swamp Rock and whatever else I could find that had a purple tag on it. So that's what the next hour is going to be. So I'm Pinto. This show is from my grandma, who's from Avoir Parish, Louisiana, which is a little bit north of New Orleans, but you know, the whole state of Louisiana counts for the show. So that's what the plan is for today. And the first thing we're going to hear before I come back and talk a little bit more is Alan Toussaint himself. This is from Classic Louisiana Piano, according to Reverend Andrew. And this is Bright Mississippi, which is a tune composed by Thelonious Monk. Alan Toussaint is piano, and he's playing with Don Byron on clarinet, Nicholas Payton on the trumpet, Mark Ribot, acoustic guitar, David Pilch, upright bass, and Jay Bell Rose, drums and percussion. Thank you, everybody. This is WCBN FM Ann Arbor. Listen to the Nolan's Happy Hour, and you can hear this kind of show every Saturday at 6 p.m. This is Elias, and Michigan is currently up 13-7 on Iowa. Okay, Alan Toussaint, right up now.

That was the immortal Louis Armstrong. That was a live show in Europe, and he was playing Way Down Yonder in New Orleans. So Louis Armstrong, I think this is pretty late in his career. He's playing with Jack Teargarden on trombone and vocals, Barney Bigard on the clarinet, Earl Hines on piano, Arvo Shaw on bass, and Sid Catlett on the drums. And Louis Armstrong, obviously, was doing the trumpet and the vocals. But I think it was only trumpet on that. I don't think there were any vocals at all. And I can't find the year. This was in 1948. And this was in France, actually. So I think the album that's assigned to it, if you listen on the app, might be incorrect. But the song is right. So that was Louis Armstrong, Way Down Yonder, New Orleans. Before that one was Professor Longhair, Gone So Long. It's a piano, one of the New Orleans piano professor tradition, which apparently is a fundamental part of New Orleans piano music culture. So he's coming after a different piano master, which was Alan Toussaint, who also welcomed us to WCBN FM Ann Arbor, which is what you're listening to. And in particular, this is the New Orleans Happy Hour. I'm Pinto, and this show is on every Saturday at 6 p.m. Up next, we're going to Slim Harpo, who is one of the masters of New Orleans electric blues. And from there, we're going to keep going electric blues until I get bored of it, and then we're going to go to Zydeco. Zydeco is a Cajun music genre that originated, I guess, outside of New Orleans and more the Cajun areas of southwest Louisiana and up the Mississippi River, including where my family's from. And that's what we're going to hear next. It's evolved, and there's some, I don't know how much Cajun roots we'll hear and how much it could be classified as swamp rock, but that's what's coming up if you keep listening. So this up next is Slim Harpo and Electric Blues. Particularly, this has Got Love If You Want It from Louisiana Sounds. Thank you, everybody.

0: killing that bayou blood.
1: Yeah, mama told me that. And that Marcel, we never seen him again. They must have drove him out to the swamp.

We just heard Kenny Neal and Billy Branch. That was Northern Man Blues from Billy Branch's album Double Take. Before that, we heard Kenny Neal on Kenny Neal's own album, Bayou Blood, and that song was Bayou Blood. Those are both from the 90s and early 2000s, so I'm pretty sure Kenny Neal was on the guitar and Billy Branch was on the harmonica. And I can actually double check that for you, but that's what we just heard. We're going to kind of electric New Orleans blues was my, yeah, Kenny Neal's on the guitar, Billy Branch's harmonica. And that's why the Kenny Noble song before that, Bayou Blood, had only guitar. And before that one was Slim Harpo, Got Love If You Want It, from Louisiana Sounds, which was his own album. And up next, we're going to hear the Neville Brothers, which I think is continuing in this same kind of category of music. This electrified blues from the 20th century that's drawing on really old and very... Blues is arguably one of America's most robust indigenous musical forms. And so much of everything else we listen to came out of it. And these are traditions that are as ancient as any part of American culture itself, or at least as intrinsic to it. So anyway, that's where we're going to keep going. I'll stop waxing poetic. And we're going to listen to the Neville Brothers. Aaron Neville is the vocalist on the Neville Brothers, and he has his own album that he put out himself. If we have time, we'll get to it, but I'm not sure we do. This is WCBN-FM Ann Arbor. I'm Pinto, and we're listening to the Nolens Happy Hour on 6 p.m. on Saturdays. Michigan is currently winning 19-14, for those of you that are keeping track. Thank you, everybody. These are the Neville Brothers.

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2: Barrel wheelers and tomato paste.

That was Wayne Toups, Oh What a Night, with Wayne Toups and Zydeco Cajun from the release Back to the Bayou. Before that, we heard Nathan and the Zydeco Cha-Chas play two songs. First was Zydeco Hog with Michael Doucet, and then My Pauvre Maman, and that was on Follow Me Chicken. Before that one, we heard The Meters, They All Asked for You. That one, my grandma says, always reminds her of Louisiana, so I had to play it. And before that, since the last time I talked, was the Neville Brothers, River of Life. So we started with Neville Brothers, and then I realized I had a big stack of Zydeco CDs that I never got to, so that's what we've been hearing. So Nathan, Zydeco Cha-Cha's, Wayne Toups, and whoever's coming up next. Oh, the Meters, I guess, can count. They were singing in the Cajuns, so I don't know. We'll just count it in this kind of bucket that I put everything in. It's almost the end of the hour. Thank you, everybody, for listening to the Nolan's Happy Hour with Pinto on WCBN-FM Ann Arbor. If you like this kind of roots programming, Saturday is all roots. And if you like this specific show, every week at 6 p.m., we'll play it. It is now 28 seconds left. Michigan leads Iowa 19-14, and I'm about to say goodbye. The last person we'll hear is Louisiana Red, one of the better-known Zydeco musicians, allegedly. And this is Keep Your Hands on the Plow. Thank you, everybody. If you like me, for whatever reason, you can listen to me every Monday from 5 to 6 p.m., and you can also hear me tomorrow at 7 a.m. and at noon. Thank you, everybody, for tuning in to WCBN-FM Ann Arbor, and enjoy the rest of your weekend. This is Louisiana Red.

Hello, it is now 11 p.m. and you are listening to WCBN FM Ann Arbor. Welcome to the bakery. If you have not heard me before, I'm Annika. This is only my second show this semester. I was previously on at 11 a.m., which is a very different time. So a lot of people probably are not listening from when I was doing that, but that's all right. I have kind of like an autumnal thing going on today, and I'm a little bit underprepared just because it's been a busy day of studying. But first up, we have The Upper Peninsula by Sufjan Stevens from the Michigan album, which is one of my favorite albums. Okay, also, I have two friends with me today, Simon and Emily, and they're sitting here and they're smiling and they're so cute. and they're laughing. Okay, and they'll be helping me fix some music today. So, yes, okay. Yes, The Upper Peninsula, Sufjan Stevens, go.

Oh my gosh, okay, I was just speaking into this and it was not on. I literally said, is this thing on? Anyways, okay, so that was Carry Me Ohio by Sun Kil Moon, but the alternative version, which I think is very sweet. And I love Sun Kil Moon. The lead singer is kind of like a jerkwad, but, you know, that's how it always is. And then that was Sid Matters, My Lover's on the Pier. And next up, we have The Trapeze Swinger by Iron and Wine. And this was a request from Dear Emily over in that chair. Okay.

Okay, I just played the wrong song. I'm sorry, Emily. I'm so sorry. I thought it was on track 12, but it was on track 1. So in the meantime, I'm going to play another Iron and Wine song and figure that out. So now I'm going to play Bird Stealing Bread by Iron and Wine, which is also another request by Emily, but I was already going to play it because we're just in tune like that. Okay.

Okay. In order, that was Bird Stealing Bride by Aaron and Wine. And then I got to work. So then that was a The Trapeze Swinger, also by Aaron and Wine, and requested by Emily. And that was a great song. And I had never heard it before. And I will add it to my playlist now because it was awesome. This is going to be like a complete vibe switch up. But my other friend, Caleb, messaged me and asked for Hope Drunk Ever Asking by Caroline Pulacek. And that's a great song. So I'm going to play that now. And he's also studying for Orgo. So I need to like boost him up a little bit by playing some of his favorite music. So this is for you, Caleb Mink. Okay.

Okay, that was Hope Drunk Ever Asking by Caroline Polachek. Another great song. Because it is, well, it's actually 11:33. It's not 11:30, but I'm going to read out some events that are coming up. So, tomorrow, which is Monday the 28th at 7 p.m., Ben Harper and the Innocent Criminals are playing at St. Andrew's Hall in Detroit. And then at 7:30 p.m., a Spiral Galaxy from Chicago, Vianz and Matthew Smith are playing at the Trinosofs in Detroit, sorry. Willie Carlisle with William Matheny will be playing at the Arc in Ann Arbor at 8. And also at 8 on, on Tuesday at 8, Jordan Blanchard plays folk and blues at Ziggy's in Ypsilanti. And at 5 p.m., the Easy Street Jazz Band plays at Zalgaz Grotto. At 7 p.m., Love Spells with Orca plays at Third Man Records in Detroit. At 8 p.m., Pure Prairie League plays at the Arc. At 7 p.m., at 7 p.m. on Wednesday, the 30th, the Vermont-based Bread and Puppet Theater presents the Upside Down World Circus at Riverside Park in Ypsilanti. At 7:30 p.m., Horse Lords performs at Trinosofs in Detroit. Also at 7:30 on Wednesday, September 30th, fiddle, guitar, and banjo player Bruce Molsky will play at the Robin Theater in Lansing. And then at 7:30 as well, Good Morning Bedlam from Minneapolis with Skin Knees is playing at Ziggy's in Ypsilanti. And then October 1st, which is that Thursday, Buzzcocks is playing at St. Andrew's Hall in Detroit at 7 p.m. The events calendar is brought to you by the locally owned Ann Arbor Observer, providing news and events online at annarborobserver.com, on A2View, the Observer's weekly newsletter, and in print. You can hear events calendar every 3 hours on the half hour on WCBN FM Ann Arbor. Okay, next up, we have some requests from Simon. It's his turn now. So first up, we have Ryan Beattie, Annie Anything.

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2: Okay, that was a great message about farm safety that we just heard. Anyways, that was For the Widows in Paradise, For the Fatherless in Ypsilanti by Sufjan Stevens, and then Powerful Man by Alex G. And next up, we have a Simon request again. It's Wilco, Pot Kettle Black, and it's kind of in honor of Rory, his awesome girlfriend. Yeah, shouting out everyone today. Okay.

Okay, that was Wilco, Pot Kettle Black from Yankee Hotel Foxtrot. They're like, you know, their big album. I love that album. I was in a songwriting class last year, and we had to, no, 2 years ago, and we had to read a book about how to write a song by the lead singer of Wilco. I don't really remember anything, but I thought I'd include that just as a fun fact. It wasn't really that fun, though. Okay, anyways, thank you for listening. I have one last song, and it's Title Track by Death Cab for Cutie. And yeah, keep listening for more awesome music on WCBN FM Ann Arbor, and I'll be here probably next weekend. Yeah, I will be, and I think Caleb, my other friend, is joining me next weekend, so stay tuned for that. It'll be awesome. Okay, have a good rest of your night. Bye-bye, and enjoy the song.

Hello, hello. The time is now 12:03 a.m., and you guys are listening to WCBN FM Ann Arbor, and this is Stairway to Heaven with DJ Angel, and you guys just heard Under Your Nose by Pale Saints from their 1994 release, Slow Buildings. I love Pale Saints, and I've recently been getting into their music a lot, so it's great to hear that song. And next up, I'm going to be playing some Mexico City Blondes. Let's see, what do I want to play? I'm going to play Yellow Sunshine for you guys by Mexico City Blondes, and my voice is really gone tonight, so maybe this is not a pleasure to listen to, but we're going to get back into the music, guys. All right, thank you for listening to WCBN FM Ann Arbor.

0: Hello, hello. The time is now 12:14 a.m., and you guys are still listening to WCBN FM Ann Arbor, and this is Stairway to Heaven with DJ Angel. And you guys just heard Everybody Here Wants You by Jeff Buckley. If you've been listening to my show for any period of time, you know, I love that song and I play it quite frequently. And before that, you guys heard Valentina by Daniel Caesar and Yellow Sunshine by Mexico City Blondes. And right now I have a very special announcement from a fellow University of Michigan student. This is Isaac Gardner with his Take-O Tickets announcement. Take it away, Isaac.
1: Hey, everyone. My name is Isaac, and I'd like to plug an app and website me and another Michigan student made. It's called Tico. 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It's completely free to use, and it's a great experience. You should all check it out.
0: Yeah, so anyone looking for game tickets, download Tico. It's a great app. And let's see, what am I going to play next? 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

Hello, hello. The time is now 12:47 a.m. and you guys are still listening to WCBN FM Ann Arbor, and this is Stairway to Heaven with DJ Angel, and you guys just heard Where the Birds Always Sing by The Cure, Take Care by Beach House, Baby, I'm Not Sure If This Is Love by Club 8 from their release Spring Came, Rain Fell, Love Affairs by Summer Heat. I really enjoyed that song. It reminded me of Blood Orange a bit. I really like that style. And before, you heard History Eraser by Courtney Barnett, and We Are Free Men by Bright Eyes, and Surfer Girl by The Beach Boys. And next up, I'm going to be playing some Japanese Breakfast. I love them. And I'm going to be playing The Body Is a Blade by Japanese Breakfast. Let's get into it.

0: But still, I'll
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4: 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As you can tell, my voice is a bit strained, but this has been a great show with you guys, and you just heard Peach Extract by MF Doom and The Body is a Blade by Japanese Breakfast and Where the Birds Always Sing by The Cure. And I have one more song to finish out the hour, and that is Como el Viento by De Pedro. If you guys have been listening to Stairway to Heaven, you know I love to finish out the hour with the Spanish song. So, yeah, let's get into it. Thank you guys so much for listening, and I will see you again next week, Sunday or Monday at midnight on WCBN FM Ann Arbor.

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I'm Greg Bays and the name of this show is Radio Babaluma. 3 hours of freeform radio going even deeper into the night. I'll be with you till 4 a.m. Thanks so much for tuning in.

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The name of this show is Radio Babaluma. I'm Greg Bates, your host every week for 3 hours of freeform radio, this semester beginning at 1 a.m. Sunday night, Monday morning, going all the way to 4 a.m., including a second hour where we stretch out and listen to extended pieces, very long songs, and a third hour where we look at the experimental music of New Zealand centered around the Dead Sea and also this great box set I recently picked up called Russell's Sleeping, field recordings of Bruce Russell sleeping on tour in Japan. File under non-music, as they say, but it's a 20 CD box set, and we will be listening to it in its entirety over the next foreseeable future. That's all coming up in the third hour, but let me let you know what we listened to this hour. We started with the music of Sun Ra, Nebulae, from the Heliocentric Worlds of Sun Ra, Volume 1. Follow that up with Tori Kudo and the music of Mahershalal Hashpaz, Unknown Happiness, one of their signature tunes. Took that from a compilation of their work called From a Summer to Another Summer. Probably appeared on their, I think it was their debut, a triple CD debut, Return to Rock Mass, Mahershalal Hashpaz. Windsor's own Alexander Spence, Skip Spence, with Broken Heart from his 1969 solo record, War. Big Blood gave us a cover of the Velvet Underground's Black Angel's Death Song. From Sweden, we heard Kungensman with Skor Lug. That was from their record for Samtida Djur 2, came out a couple years ago. ID Company with vocals from Dagmar Kraus. He's out now. It's from a self-titled record from 1970, Dagmar Kraus, before she was in Slap Happy with Peter Blegvad and Anthony Moore. Kurd Duka gave us Taboo from Elevator No. 1, which came out in 1999 on the Mew Plateau label. William Parker and Hamid Drake with Heavenly Walk from Piercing the Veil. We heard from Volcano the Bear, Broccoli von Hamburg, off of their 2015 Odds and Ends box set Commencing. I find myself returning to a lot. The Instant Composer's Pool Orchestra with Die Purpurin Sofa Sitten und Liegen from 1992's Bospajte Kanijahol 1. From Myanmar, we heard Lashio Thien Ong with a song called Mistake of a Small Bird. We took that from the Sublime Frequencies release, Guitars of the Golden Triangle, Folk and Pop Music of Myanmar, also known as Burma, Volume 2, or let's say formerly known as Burma. Clientele gave us Geometry of Lawns from Strange Geometry. We wrapped up with The Good Doctor, Dr. Alimentado, just the other day from his 1978 classic Best Dressed Chicken in Town. Stick around, we are going to stretch out with music from Philip Corner, as performed by Malcolm Goldstein, the Nonet Blues Band, and MV and EE. All in the second hour of Radio Babaluma, right after this. Thanks so much for tuning in. 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

inside the room. With the hand of the Lord, took a 75-mile chunk of ice.

Yes, it is the end of the second hour of Radio Babaluma on WCBN FM Ann Arbor. It's an hour where we stretch out and listen to a small handful of longer pieces. We started off with music by Philip Korner, composed for the violin of Malcolm Goldstein. That was called Gamelan Antipodes with Piece for String Instrument Number 3. Some great sounds from the New York avant-garde off of a collection called Pieces from the Past by Philip Korner for the violin of Malcolm Goldstein, released in 2011 on Pogus Productions. Followed that with No Neck Blues Band, We Are All Going Down, from their 1998 double CD release, The Birth of Both Worlds. No Neck Blues Band, recently reactivated in New York. I'm not sure if that was one time only or what's going on, but they have been in stasis for about 2 decades. Glad to hear that they're back. We wrapped up with Matt Valentine and Erica Elder, MV and EE. Poor Boy Excursions, Part 1, Poor Boy, Part 2, A Long Way From Home, and Part 3, Environments, diving into some environments with Nat and Erica from their 2013 record, Fuzzweed. Stay tuned, in the next hour, we will listen to the music of the Dead Sea and some other experimental sounds from New Zealand. 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

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But in the meantime, sit back and enjoy this next hour. We're going to start off with Naomi Shelton and the Gospel Queens.

that was the Reverend Isaac. That was Reverend Isaac Douglas with the Birmingham Community Choir with "I Can't Help But Serve the Lord." And before that, we heard from the Gilsingers with "Lord Lift Me Up," and the Consolers with "On God's Word," and the Gospel Keynotes with "Old Time Religion," and Naomi Shelton and the Gospel Queens started us off with "What More Can I Do?" Naomi Shelton and the Gospel Queens has a couple records on Daptone, the Daptone label from the early 2010s, even though it sounds much more older than that. She's got quite the powerful voice there. You're listening to the Gospel Train here on WCBN FM Ann Arbor. We're going to keep it going. I've got some 45s I bought in LA this summer, and we're going to hear from Bel Canto with "Didn't It Rain?"

0: That was Unto Thee, O Lord, from missionary Essie Moss. Essie Moss with Bill Moss Jr. and James Moss, the Moss family from Detroit, Michigan, released on Bless Records. Before that, we heard from the Barrett Sisters with I Don't Feel in No Ways Tired from their album released in 1980, What Shall I Render Unto God? The Barrett Sisters were from Chicago and were made up of Susie Deacon. No, sorry. Those are their parents, Susie and Deacon Barrett. The sisters are named Delois, Billy, and Rodessa. And they were actually originally had seven children total, so four siblings in addition to those three sisters. And the other four siblings died from tuberculosis. Really, really tragic. Before that, we heard from the Willanette Gospel Singers of Los Angeles, California, with My Lord and I off a collection called This May Be My Last Time Singing. And before that, we heard from the Exciting Voices Chorus on Bel Canto Records with Didn't It Rain? It's 9:33 here in Ann Arbor. 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We're just going to hear a brief message and then get right back to the music.
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little cheering. Somebody know what I'm talking about today.

That was the Johnson Spiritual Singers, which was a group of young boys in Saginaw, Michigan, that recorded that onto a cassette tape. Hence the poor quality of the recording with the song It's Going to Rain. Before that, you heard from the George Garrison Singers with Until the Morning Comes, and the Gospel Hummingbirds with Holding On, Marion Williams with The Storm is Passing Over, Ernest Jones and the Gospel Stars with Condition of the World, and we started off that set with the Cotton Brothers and their song Conscious. 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I've got one more song for you, which is the Jones Family Singers and You Woke Me Up This Morning. Keep that dial tuned, because right after this, we've got the Pan-African Heartbeat and a whole array of wonderful world and international music for the rest of the day. Have a great day, and thanks for tuning in.

Good morning, everybody. Welcome to WCBN FM Ann Arbor. Thanks to DJ Anya for a great gospel train. And now we're getting ready for a little Pan-African heartbeat with your host, DJ James. Let's just get started.

0: Oh, hello again. Let's go over what we've been listening to. We started off with Sona Jabarta from Gambia with Jarabi. And then we listened to Fela Kuti in Africa 70. He's from Nigeria, and we heard the track Zombie. It was actually a very political song, and it got him beaten up pretty badly by the Nigerian government. Then we heard Chief Commander Ebenezer Obey and his Inner Reformers Band. I thought when I bought this used album, there were like separate tracks, but the whole side is a medley of four tracks: Carrie Batiste, Dawa Losin Lasiko, Ojo Odisai, and Ifikokoro Pamo. Let's have a little PSA and then get back to the music.
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0: Hello again, everybody. We just heard Manu Dibango from Cameroon, New Bell Hard Percussion. Then we heard Natu Kamara from Guinea, Drapu, and Youssou N'Dour from Senegal doing Please Wait. So we've got probably just one more song. This is King Sunny Ade and his African Beats doing Samba Ifalabi Louis from his album Juju Music.
1: Okay.

0: Okay, folks, that was, King Sunnyade. We've got, don't have time for any more music, but stay tuned to WCBN FM Ann Arbor, because next up is Yalchin and Dromedary Express, and then we've got a whole day full of international music for you on WCBN. 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

Good morning. This is Victoria here on WCBN, FM, Ann Arbor. You're listening to Animal House. But today's episode is a little special because I'm going to be playing all vinyl from my personal collection. I love collecting. And what you just heard was The Master's Apprentices with Turn Up Your Radio, which I thought was fit for the start of my show. And The Master's Apprentices are actually an Australian band, and I was in Australia last semester studying abroad, and I definitely bought a few too many records while I was there, and this was one of them. I got a really cool compilation of bands from Australia. But this next one is not from Australia. It has another special connection to me. So, fun fact, which I think I shared last year, but my dad is Billy Joel. You might not believe me, but he is in fact named Billy Joel. So this next song is Billy Joel with All for Lena.

Hello again. If you're just tuning in, my name's Victoria, and you're listening to Animal House with a special edition of all of my personal vinyl collection. Well, not all of them, because that would be too many for one show, but everything I'm playing for you today is a vinyl of mine that I've bought over the years. And what you just heard was Hamilton, Joe, Frank, and Reynolds with Fallen in Love, a 70s one-hit wonder. And then before that, you heard Bobby Brown with Ronnie. We're going to hear some more crackly records. Don't you worry. I've got a pretty good lineup coming. Up next, we have Electric Light Orchestra with Night Rider.

Victoria here. You just heard Howard Jones with Life in One Day. And then before that, you heard Axiom with Arkansas Grass, which is another Australian band from the compilation vinyl that I have. And it seems to be that they're singing about some American war. I don't know for sure which one, but definitely an American war. They mention, like, generals and laying on Arkansas grass, which is interesting coming from an Australian band. And then before that, you heard Electric Light Orchestra with Knight Rider. Excuse some of these records for being a bit crackly, but I think that just means they're well-loved. So up next, I have some more well-loved records. Here's The Eagles with Try and Love Again.

If you're just tuning in, I'm Victoria. And this morning I'm playing only my personal collection of vinyl. So you just heard Kansas with Point of No Return. And then before that, Crosby, Stills, and Nash with Wasted on the Way. And before that, Simon and Garfunkel with Old Friends, which, fun fact, one of my Halloween costumes last year was Paul Simon and my friend was Art Garfunkel. And then before that, we heard the Eagles with Try and Love Again. You'll probably notice if you listen to my show, I've only had a few shows, but in the future, if you keep listening, as you should, I'll play a lot of the Eagles. They're one of my favorite bands. I really like classic rock, anything 70s, really. I can thank my dad for that. He would only ever play the 70s radio station and nothing else. We would never win whenever we wanted to play, like, hits, like pop hits of whatever the current time. He would always win with the 70s station or Johnny Cash, which in the future I'll play some Johnny Cash. But up next, we have the Go-Go's with This Town, and then more crackly records after that.

Victoria here. Just checking in. We're at the end of the show. And you're listening to The Commodores with Zoom. And before that, we listened to Wallows with Hurts Me. And before that, The Go-Go's with This Town. And now I just have one more of my personal vinyl. This one's a favorite of mine. Definitely changing up the vibe here, but you know, it's the last song, so that's okay. This last one is the Marshall Tucker Band with Heard It in a Love Song. Thank you for listening today, and you can catch me Monday, 6 a.m. with Animal House.

Good morning, folks. It's 7 a.m. You're tuned into WCBN FM Ann Arbor. We got some friends in the station. We'll be playing a lot of 80s tunes this morning. And maybe a nod to Stevie Wonder. Songs in the Key of Life was released 50 years ago today.

All right, folks. That was the B-52s with Love Shack from Cosmic Thing in 1989. And that's because we're doing an 80s show this morning. I was just feeling like playing some stuff from my youth. Paul Young before that with I'm Gonna Tear Your Playhouse Down from The Secret of Association in 84. The Hooters before that with And We Danced from Nervous Night in 85. And we started off the show with the great legendary Fishbone. The tune was One Day from their legendary 1988 record, Truth and Soul. We're going to keep the 80s theme going with some Beastie Boys from Paul's Boutique.

hustle, no rock and roll, unless your name's Brewster, cause Brewster's a punk. Parents let go cause it's magic in the air, criticizing rap shows you're out of order. Stop looking, listen to the phrase and Fred Astaire's, and don't get offended while Mace Dosey-Do's your daughter. 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

All right, folks, that was the English Beat with Save It For Later. Saw them this summer. They were doing a tour with Howard Jones and Wang Chung and a few other bands. It was fantastic. They did that song, of course. Before that, the Pixies with Gigantic from Surfer Rosa in 1988. We did a threefer of 80s hip-hop before that. De La Soul wrapped it up with The Magic Number from 3 Feet High and Rising. Saw them just a couple weeks ago. That was outstanding. R.I.P. Dave. Public Enemy before that was Show 'Em What You Got from It Takes a Nation of Millions to Hold Us Back. That came out in 88, legendary record. Speaking of legendary records, from Paul's Boutique, the Beastie Boys with Shadrach before that from 1989. Next up, we're going to switch gears a little bit, still in the 80s, but some late 80s Frank Zappa. Check it out.

All right, folks, that was a 3-minute Zappa solo. I hope you enjoyed it. I know I did. That was from Transfusion, a collection of Zappa solos from 2006. But that was recorded, it's called A Cold Dark Matter, in 1988. I got a little distracted, talked to some friends in the station. We got a couple DJs in training, and I didn't get a song lined up. So give me about 30... Not even 30 seconds. I'm not good with time math, folks. It didn't take that long. Here we go.

All right, folks, that was The Bus Boys with The Boys Are Back in Town. I don't know if you remember this movie, but there's a movie, 48 Hours, and there's a scene with those guys in there. And I remember that song from my childhood, and I still love it. I hope you did, too. Talk Talk before that with It's My Life. And George Clinton with Atomic Dog before that. And we kicked off that round with The Cure, Just Like Heaven, from Kiss Me, Kiss Me, Kiss Me in 1987. We've got time for pretty much one more track. And I'm going to start it up in just a second here. It's going to be Tom Waits, Hang On St. Christopher.

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1: This is Governor. Whoops. Can you hear me? Hello.
2: Hello, Governor Engler. How are you doing this afternoon?
1: Yes. Hello.
2: But a lot of the policies that have taken and been enacted, though, a lot of times, though, have been basically to save the taxpayers of Michigan money, basically, though. Is that correct?
1: No, to help people.
2: Do you think anybody slipped through the cracks in this, though? I mean,
1: I don't. Well, no, it's hard. I mean, these families, it's not easy.
2: Mm-hmm.
1: But I'll tell you what, it's not easy to get on welfare either.
2: Yes.
1: Mom and dad are going through here.
2: Mm-hmm.
1: I don't want to go through that.
2: Mm-hmm.
1: I better study.
2: Mm-hmm.
1: I better not get pregnant.
2: Yeah,
1: I better not make anybody else pregnant.
2: Yeah.
1: I better mind my business here, and I better work hard.
2: Mm-hmm.
1: What we're seeing is a system today that's just helping a lot more people, and the professionals in the field are really rejoicing over their ability to help more folks. John Engler, and you're listening to WCBN FM. 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One more time?
3: Yeah. If he treated his own children like he treats the children of this state,
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2: That's
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4: Joel, could you tell us about this thing called the 60s?
5: Yeah, I'm amused and fascinated by such an environment that the beautiful, creepy girl existed in.
6: Well, I was just a little kid when it happened, but I could tell you guys what I remember.
5: Okay.
4: Well, yeah, you're so much older than you're younger than that now.
6: Yeah, whatever, Crow. Anyway, Kamba, could you run that music? Yeah, cool.
5: Hey.
6: Okay. Well, it was a lot simpler time back then, you know? Like, I'll give you an example. Like, it wasn't uncommon at all for your mom to come and serve you a great big char-broiled steak while she smoked and drank a tab and made your dad another Manhattan for the road. And that was just breakfast.
5: Oh, go on.
6: Yeah, there were seatbelts in cars, but nobody used them. Pre-sweetened cereal, subliminal messages.
5: Drugs.
6: People smoked openly on The Tonight Show.
4: Hey,
6: there was, Twiggy and Abby and Peter, Paul and Mary. Dion, Donovan, Melanie, Abraham, Martin, and John.
4: So they just went by their first names like that?
6: Yeah, like you, Crow.
4: Hey.
6: And there were typewriters, but nobody used them. And women were called girls.
4: Wow,
6: and businessmen wore double-breasted suits, had double chins, drank double bourbon, straight, no
4: cool.
6: chaser. Before, during, and after important business meetings and summit talks, everybody believed what the president said. Why shouldn't they? Sexually provocative humor wasn't on TV. It was on cocktail napkins, and we liked it that way. Toys had metal edges and little pieces that were breakable and would fit into your mouth. They would take and make a playground equipment out of stainless steel, then haul it up on the asphalt where you could get hurt. Parents were actually told to spank their kids. Well, my mom actually made me go and get the belt, you know, in front of company, and that was really frustrating
5: because
6: once they made me take a bath in the front yard.
5: Why can't you be like everyone else and just remember the good things about the 60s?
4: Yeah, like Woodstock.
6: Oh, the Woodstock, great. Okay, no, Joel, you can't go to Woodstock. You're 9 years old. We're going to the opening of the new Century Store. Oh, yeah, on Echo Lane. 3 days of peace, love, and pizza rolls. We're going to buy you a shopping cart for
5: Joel's
6: your birthday,
5: Joel. Joel's in a lot of pain.
6: Oh, boy,
5: we'll be
6: Peter
5: right
6: from Max moved freely among men. They were, did I mention there were drugs at that time?
4: Yeah.
6: And then...
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0: I forgot how funny that cart was. 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For all my MST3K fans out there. Little Joel Hodgson this morning. You're tuned in to WCBN FM Ann Arbor. Let me get my levels right. This is Faux Show Radio. My name is DJ Ish, and I'm here until 10 a.m. We're going to experience a little wild Havana right now, so don't go anywhere.

Well, that was not a surprise because someone wrote on the jacket, "This track ends early." Oops. All right, that was the Human League. That was for Mike V. He left it on the turntable and he really wanted to hear it, but he didn't have time. So I played it. So there you go, Mike. Good morning. You're tuned into WCBN FM Ann Arbor. My name is DJ Ish, and I am here with Fosho Radio for 2 hours every Monday. You're subjected to my bin diggings and rantings and whatnot. So, there. Let's see. I'm going to tell you what we started out the show with this morning, because you need to know that information. I recently stumbled across a group called Wild Havana, which are not necessarily astute musicians, but they were making weird noises in 77, and they released a self-titled album. This cabaret is a little loud. Hold on. So we heard Nasty Stuff from this 77 release, and then new music, we slingshot into the future. New music from Mike D. His album Thank You came out at the end of August this year. So we heard Make It Stop. And if you're one of the cool kids like me, you will get to go see Mike D on the 17th of October at the Majestic. I do not know if there are tickets still available, but you can't have mine. Let's see, following the Mike D, we heard from Vicious Pink with Can't You See, the French extended mix of that track from 1984. And then some Dominique Blanc-Francard with Ikere from his self-titled album, or actually no, from his Ayu from 1971 that came out on Universal, or actually just say Barclay. Barclay was a big French label in the 70s. And then Don Armando's Second Avenue Rumba Band. That's so fun to say. We heard I'm an Indian Too from 1979's A Deputy of Love. And then right now, the aforementioned, or no, before, after, blah, blah, blah, sometime in the past, we heard from the Human League and the improvisational version of Keep Feeling Fascination from a Fascination EP of several different versions from 1983. And then I kind of had a request a couple of weeks ago and I forgot to play this. So here you go, sir. Here's your Cabaret Voltaire. This is The Walls of Jericho from 81 on the jacket, so the database is wrong. All right, so it is now time for me to hit you up with some events information, although the Mike D is really all you need to know, right? No, not really. All right, tonight, Monday, September the 28th. Yep, we have made it into the last quarter of the year. We're all still here. Zombified. Tonight is Ben Harper and the Innocent Criminals at St. Andrew's Hall. That is in Detroit at 7 p.m. I've seen him. He's an amazing performer. And I imagine at St. Andrew's it's going to be a wonderful show. That's at 7. I already said that. And then Spiral Galaxy, Vianz, and Matthew Smith at Trina Soph's. That's also in Detroit at 7:30 tonight. Willie Carlisle with William Matheny at the Arc tonight at 8 p.m. Moving on to Tuesday, tomorrow, 8 p.m., is Jordan Blanchard playing folk and blues at Ziggy's in Ipsy. And then Tuesday at the Zalgas Grotto, the Easy Street Jazz Band. 5 p.m. We're still in Tuesday. Love Spells with Orca at Third Man Records on Canfield, Detroit at 7 p.m. That's a good room. I've been there recently and it was good. Also tomorrow, Pure Prairie League at the Arc. That's a very arky sounding band. At 8 p.m. I'm guessing they're folk maybe. That's just my assumption. More puppets. All right, Wednesday at 7 p.m., the Vermont-based Bread and Puppet Theater presents the Upside Down World Circus. This is one of the oldest nonprofit political theater companies in the U.S., featuring stilt dancers
paper mache puppets and a brass band. That sounds like a party I went to several years ago. Honest. That performance will be taking place at Riverside Park in Ipsy. Also Wednesday is Horse Lords at Trina Soaps in Detroit at 7:30 p.m. Fiddle, guitar, and banjo player Bruce Molsky at the Robin Theater. This is in Lansing now. I suppose we can announce some Lansing venues, right? 7:30 p.m. on that one. Also 7:30 Wednesday, Good Morning Bedlam with Skinned Knees. That's at Ziggy's in Ipsy. And the Buzzcocks. Woohoo! I should play some of those. I can go dig in the 12-inch bin. St. Andrew's Hall. It's I don't know what iteration of the Buzzcocks is going to be around, but it does feature original member Steve Diggle on guitar and vocals. So that's at 7 at St. Andrew's Hall. This is hurting my brain. Also October 1st, 7 p.m. LGBTQ Night presenting Queer Open Mic at the North Star right here in Ann Arbor. Bring your song, story, poetry, comedy, or other kinds of expression. Please sign up at 6:30. Basic. Oh, it's going to be a good show. Dang it. When is that? That's October the 1st at 7:30. This is Chris Forsyth's trio. I've played this a lot. Chris Forsyth, Mikkel Patrick Avery, and Doug McCombs at Trina Soaps in Detroit. Go see that. I implore you. That's going to be an amazing show. I think I'm done. I'm not going to read anymore. No. You can find out all these good nuggets for yourself at our events calendar, wcbn.org. 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I have another 12-inch queued up, so bear with me. Recently on the socials was an adorable video of Keanu Reeves dancing to Joy Division, so I grabbed a Joy Division. Just because. So this is for you, Keanu. If you're listening, and I know you are, here's some Joy Division.

0: the 30, 20, 10, 5. It's a touchdown, Utah! Kalen Clay! Wait, the play is still alive. They're saying he let go of the ball before he crossed the goal line. And Oregon runs it back for a touchdown.
1: For Kalen Clay, it was a humbling moment, but he didn't let stopping short of the goal line stop him short of his life's goals. Kalen became an All-American and played 4 years in the NFL. Overcoming. 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

0: 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You're listening to Faux Show Radio every Monday until 10 a.m. in the morning. My name is DJ Ish. I'm here all the time. I will actually be here tomorrow morning subbing for DJ Samastat and the Abstract Truth. So you can catch me from 7 to 8 a.m. And then Wednesday, I'll be subbing for Saruman on Beat the Bezoar from 7 to 9 p.m. And I'll have some trainees with me. So I'm going to put them through their paces and see what kind of... I'm going to explain to them about when you sub for a show, you should probably try to keep it into the, you know, the natural order of things. So I'm going to have them scurrying around the experimental bin and see what happens. But that's neither here nor there. We heard in this last set of music, I told you about the Joy Division. We heard Closer from 1980. Of course, that was a factory release. And then Ellie and Jacques No with Main de la Main originally from the 81 album Tout va sauter. But we have an amazing compilation called Des Jeunes Gens Modernes, The Modern Youths, a two-disc set that came out in 2008 on the Naive label. So I'm going to leave this one out. There's some good stuff in here, some Taxi Girl, Toco Boys. Who else do I have? Martin Dupont. Stuff that I like. Anyway, after that, we heard Fabin. I found the album from, I'm not even going to say it in German, 33 years in Ketten, I think. But I thought it was fitting. I found a Schlaflos Nachts, Sleepless Nights track. That album originally came out in 81. Figure I would whine a little bit about being tired. And then we wrapped up the set with a version of Gypsies, Tramps, and Thieves from a group called Nervous Gender, and the track was Monsters that came out in 81 on Music from Hell, which is fun stuff. And then some Klaus Schulze right now to kind of calm us down to, you know, cool our jets or what have you. So I think that is all I'm going to say right now. I'm going to play a little message, and then I will be back in a little while. I think we have some caches coming up next. So if anyone needs to dance, you can do that. I will let you. So anyway, thanks so much for listening to WCBN-FM Ann Arbor.
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All right, that was fun. You needed to hear live Focus. Hocus Pocus, that is. Thanks for tuning in to WCBN FM Ann Arbor. My name's DJ Ish, and I'm playing a bunch of music, as is my requirement for you. Let me see. We started out the 9 o'clock hour with some Klaus Schulze and some Velvet Phasing from his 73 Black Dance. And this copy came from someone, and only a German would stamp the inside of their album cover with their name and address. So this belonged to someone. Someone loved it. Hang on, let's give a shout out. Does anybody know Volker Druvik? I don't know anything else. There's no city, but... Oh, Grumscheid? There we go. Find him. Find Volker. Tell him I like his musical taste. Anyway, let's see. After that, we moved into some Cassius, the Pepe Braddock mix of La Mouche,

from 1999, just to get your feet moving a little bit. And then I must say, what a masterful segue into Moving in Stereo from the Cars. Yeah, I'm that good. 1978 out on Elektra. And then the Love of Life Orchestra with Peter Gordon at the helm. We heard most of Beginning of the Heartbreak from the 79 EP Extended Niceties from Lust Unlust. And then Bebop Deluxe. That's Bill Nelson, don't you know? With Super Enigmatics from 78's Drastic Plastic. That's a good album name. Good on ya. And then the aforementioned live Focus, Hocus Pocus, most of it. Live at the Rainbow from 1973 that came out on a Red Bullet. And then right now, some Manuel Gottsching, some Krautrock guitar, an excerpt of Pluralis from his Inventions for Electric Guitar masterpiece from 1974. So that squares away my dance card. What do I have queued up? Oh my goodness. The Focus was still playing. Let's go to... Oh, I have one for you. We're going to listen to some... A new discovery by me, but an old group, which is my favorite. Zin. No, not the Tobacco Replacement. This is better. This is electronic-ish music, so... Thanks so much for tuning in to WCBN-FM Ann Arbor. I'm here till 10, so you really don't need to go anywhere, do you?

All right, 1971. I'm compelled to bust in here. This is French Prague from 1971. Did you hear the chicka chicka wah wah in there? Jeez Louise. Anyway, that's it. I'm gonna shut up. This is Moving Gelatin Plates.

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1: Un succès des poires belles et laides.

All right, Faux Show is drawing to a close for another week. Thanks so much for joining me here on the airwaves. You guys are calling in and messaging, and that's amazing. Somebody's out there and they're listening. All right, let me see. We had a fun set of music. We had a mini perimenopause appreciation set, which I'll tell you about in a moment. Moving gelatin plates with London Cab, I told you about that. And then we heard from Group Therapy, 1982, with Artifact. That was just a 7-inch. Singing of fascistness. So that compelled me to pull Violent Stabbing with a Knife from Shoes for Industry from 1979's Talk Like a Whelk. That started our perimenopause appreciation set. Violent Stabbing with a Knife, and then Hungry So Angry from Medium, 1981, from the Glitter House. If you're listening, Gen X, I know you are. Sandy Trash gave us Fier de Neren Fair from that really cool compilation Des Jeunes Modernes. I don't know what it means, but I love the name Sandy Trash. That's also a good alternate DJ name. And then Sister Single Bed from a group called Fox from their 1977 Blue Hotel on Right Honorable Records. That was a sweet one, right? And then we are going to walk out the door. We're actually going to dance. We're tanzen mit Regera. Tanzen out the door with them from 1983. Okay, I mislabeled them last week. Regera is a German group who wants to be Italian. And they sing in Spanish. Disco. Anyway, we're going to let this roll. I think there is a robot, although some DJ may sneak in at 10 o'clock and surprise you. But I must tell you to stay tuned because at 11 is Video Life. And it's a great program, as are all of the programs right here on WCBN FM Ann Arbor. Again, this is Faux Show. Catch me tomorrow morning. So bright, so early at 7 a.m. And if you're not a morning person, then you can catch me Wednesday night from 7 to 9 p.m. All bright and shiny. Thanks so much for listening.

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This is your host, Wyatt. Thank you for tuning in to Plunge into Grunge. Great to be back here on this Thursday. And I was mentioning last show, kind of like Wilco, Red House Painters, like those were the bands of the summer where I just kept on going back and back to their albums. And Death Cab for Cutie's definitely in that conversation too. Compared to those two bands, like they're a group that I've been listening to for quite a bit longer, but you know, mostly sticking with that, like, you know, early to mid 2000s period of the band. So, you know, going through the station and going through the CDs, saw that we have some of those earlier period albums that I'm like, I might know like a handful of songs, but it might be time to kind of dig into some of those deep cuts too. But yeah, opening track called Title Track, thought it'd be a good start for today. And of course, going to close it out with some more Death Cab. And another song, I felt like a bit more somber for the ending, and it has ending in the title, so maybe a bit of a hint for how we're going to close out the show with some more Death Cab. But yeah, I mean, pretty warm day. Like, it's like, oh, I think it's only like around 70 or so, but sun's out, really just really soaking it up, because you know, fall is kind of creeping in, and I think fall and more of this alternative, a bit more stripped down, a bit more moody kind of music aligns pretty well. But why not enjoy the sun while we have it? And yeah, I mean, we're gonna keep it going with a group that just put out a new album pretty recently, and that's Interpol. And I really enjoyed it. I thought it was a great release. Some of the albums before that, like late 2010s, early 2020s, I honestly don't really remember them too much. I feel like I kind of gave them a listen and it didn't quite stick with me, but, you know, I had a first impression with this album that, really kind of got me excited. So yeah, if you've listened to that, I wonder what your thoughts are, but I thought, you know, when you're this deep into your career, I mean, their debut came out 2002, so, you know, approaching over two decades, going into that third decade here in a few years. But yeah, I mean, yeah, when an artist is that deep, it's always kind of tough to keep the momentum going, and sometimes your output is going to be hit and miss. But yeah, I mean, I really enjoyed that new Interpol record. But we're going back to the beginning with this album, and we're going to one of the hits, but I think it just has all the components of a great Interpol song. Obstacle One, I mean, great bass groove, really idiosyncratic sort of drumming, and very cryptic kind of atmosphere too. So, I mean, this is what Interpol is all about. This is the song that got me introduced and got me into the group. And I feel like I may have played it on the show quite a while ago, maybe a year or two ago. Time all kind of blends together. So why not revisit it? And yeah, Interpol still going strong. Going back to the beginning, going back to the song that got me into the group. Really love this band. And yeah, here we go. This is Obstacle One from Interpol.

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That was Ballad of Big Nothing by Elliott Smith. Before that was Animal by Pearl Jam. Before that was Loose by The Stooges. Before that we had Change in the House of Flies by Deftones. Before that was Today by The Smashing Pumpkins. Before that was Obstacle One by Interpol. And to kick off the show, we had Death Cab for Cutie and their song title track. So, yeah, already reaching that halfway point. Going back to some songs that have been featured on the show, but it's been quite a while. The Stooges in particular. I think that I played Loose on the show probably maybe my first semester as a DJ, maybe second semester. So it's been quite a while, but always such a fun song. And, yeah, have to... showcase the Stooges, local band, of course, absolutely legends, but honestly, they're a band too that I need to I really don't know too much about them. Just that, Iggy, of course, representing the area very well, rock and roll, punk icon. And, yeah, Loose is just, it has great groove and it's a ton of fun. So, had to go back to it. But it's 5:30, means it's time to check out the events, see what we have going on, these next couple of days. It looks like we have quite a bit of fun, looks like a lot of music-related events, of course, so let's see what we got going on. This is tomorrow. I think I mentioned this last week, a little reminder. So this is tomorrow, Friday, September 25th, from 11 a.m. to 7:30 p.m., Dolly Day on 925, Ann Arbor District Library, downtown branch, 343 South 5th Avenue here in Ann Arbor. That is the address. So visitors can celebrate all things Dolly Parton with film screenings, including 9 to 5, music and crafts. So, you're in the area. It is game day tomorrow. So, maybe it'll say it starts at 11. So if you want to kick off your game day with a little Dolly Parton, that might be the way to go. We did... stadium sing-along to some Dolly Parton. I don't remember, it would have been against Oklahoma, maybe? But Dolly Parton, ripped to a legend, celebrate her at the library tomorrow. I'm sure that would be a lot of fun. Let's see what else we got going on. This is also tomorrow, Friday, the 25th. This is at 7 p.m. Public Image LTD will be performing at St. Andrew's Hall, which is located at 431 East Congress Street in Detroit. A very cool venue. Been there a few times and always a lot of fun seeing a concert there. This is tomorrow at 7 p.m. as well, the 25th. If you're in the Detroit area, you can also choose this direction here. The Music of John Coltrane, Africa Brass. This would be at the Detroit Institute of Arts, the DIA, which is located at 5200 Woodward Avenue in Detroit. This will be performed by a group that includes Marion Hayden, Jabril Johnson, Marcus Elliott, and other musicians. So John Coltrane, the one and only. I don't know a ton about jazz, but I do know John Coltrane. And I've heard some of his work, and I'm sure they will perform it extremely well. And DIA is very cool as well. So, you get some jazz, get to see some really awesome art. So, if you're into jazz, might be the move for you. We can move on a little bit. Move on to Saturday. This is September 26th, Saturday. Let's see what we got going on here. Oh, so this is kind of an all day thing. 1 p.m. to 11:59 p.m. So, it's the Detroit Folk Festival. So a festival makes sense, going on for quite a while. But Detroit Folk Festival will feature Annie Bacon, Joe Serapere, Chris Bathgate, Audra Kubat, Clem Fortuna, and other performers. I hopefully got those names correct.
Apologies if I completely butchered some of those. But that will be at the Detroit House of Music, located at 5603 14th Street in Detroit, Michigan. So, interested in folk. I've noticed that, you know, depending on like what genre of music you gravitate towards, there's a little bit of something for everyone here, which is always it's always good to see. You know, at WCBN, I mean, the music tastes are just so diverse. There's, you know, so many different directions. So, you know, if you're a listener of WCBN, you know, like, man, they appreciate all kinds of different genres. So there's one that really you really feel in your heart. You can celebrate that kind of music, looks like, in these next few days. But it looks like we could probably get, you know, a little bit more in here. It's a jam-packed weekend. So we can probably get maybe some for Sunday here. This is September 27th, Sunday at 7 p.m. Totally Awesome Fest will feature Closet Ghost, Where She Creep, MC Cadence, Cattywampus, and other performers. This will be at Dreamland Theater. This is at 26 North Washington Street in Ypsilanti. At 8 p.m., the Dreamland Puppet Troupe will perform the Smeet Frog Conspiracy. So, yeah, I'm not super familiar with the Totally Awesome Fest, but I mean, the name definitely piqued my interest. So, Totally Awesome Fest, neighboring town, Ypsilanti. So, yeah, another little festival, a lot of different performers coming together. And let's get one more in. This is Monday, September 28th at 7 p.m. Ben Harper and the Innocent Criminals will be at St. Andrew's Hall. Once again, that is located in Detroit at 431 East Congress Street. 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You can hear events calendar every 3 hours on the half hour on WCBN FM Ann Arbor. So we ended that first half of the set with Elliott Smith, and I was going through the stack of the CDs, and I'm like, well, you know, with the name, it's only appropriate we keep that Smith theme going, and we're going to The Smiths, which I don't know, I can't even really remember what kind of like made it pop into my head, but kind of digging back into The Smiths recently, I think maybe I was listening to a lot of Cure, so it's kind of like that, you know, they kind of work in tandem, you know, it's kind of the rivalry, kind of fans, kind of butt heads a little bit, but I don't know, I mean, I lean towards The Cure, but I like The Smiths a lot too, so I'm, you know, don't feel too strongly in one direction or the other, but definitely more Team Cure, but The Smiths have really good stuff, and that's why we're gonna go with the Smiths song here. And Louder Than Bombs has a lot of really cool tracks on it. I mean, 24 in total. So you have your pick. But this is the 22nd track. So getting towards the end here, called This Night Has Opened My Eyes. And I don't know. Very vibey sort of track. Really cool guitar work. And I think this came out in the 80s, of course. But you can definitely, like, hear how like indie has been influenced by The Smiths, with especially, you know, the very very atmospheric some of those chord voicings. I don't know, it's like you hear this and it's like, oh, okay, you can tell why they're so influential for sure with their sound. But second half, we're gonna be digging back into going into like the sort of the time machine here, going to some 80s, maybe even some 70s as well. So, you know, stay tuned if you want to hear some tracks from some of those classic artists of the period, including a band that I don't think I've ever played on the show. Absolutely love this band. I saw them live a couple years ago. So when I saw the CD kind of pop up, I'm like, super cool. 80s, bit of arena rock, maybe kind of a hair metal adjacent. I don't know. I'm giving some hints about them.
But they're really love that band. Saw them live. Sounded fantastic. Still going strong. So maybe a debut for Plunge into Grunge for that band. I think so. I could be wrong, but I'm pretty sure. So I'm excited for that. That should come up pretty soon here. But the second half of the show, we're going to kick it off with the Smiths. And this is the track, This Night Has Opened My Eyes.

The tears I cry aren't tears of pain. They're only to hide my guilt and shame. I forgive you, now I ask the same of you. While we were

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That was Vienna by Billy Joel. Before that was Hysteria by Def Leppard, which is the band I was hinting at that I saw at Comerica Park 2024, I believe. And awesome show. So when I saw that we had the Hysteria CD in the station, I'm like, oh, gotta break it out. And then before that was Human by the Human League, another band that I don't believe I've played on the show, but I really do like that song. Of course, they've used it in that commercial, the insurance commercial, I believe, for like a long time. So it's like I always kind of like think about that now. But I think that's a great song, fun to play like acoustically too. It works really well. But and then before that, to kick off the second half of our show, we had This Night Has Opened My Eyes by The Smiths. So we have a few minutes left, and going back to Death Cab for Cutie, and I'm like trying to kind of like bridge sort of the gap. I'm like, how do I like connect like Billy Joel to like Death Cab, you know? I'm like, it seems kind of like a jarring, you know, way to close it. But I mean, the name of this song by Death Cab for Cutie that I'm about to play is called A Movie Script Ending. And I don't know, I don't know if Vienna's ever been used at like the end of a movie, but it feels like it's like, it really is that perfect fit, you know? It's that closing credits, like resolution kind of moment. For the main character, you know, so I'm like, I don't know, Vienna, if it hasn't been used yet, I could totally seeing that ending scene with Vienna rolling in the background and just being like, yeah, this hits me right in the feels. But Death Cab for Cutie, Movie Script Ending, another one from a earlier album, the Photo album from, I want to say 2001, so right after the album we have The Facts and We're Voting Yes from 2000, going to that early 2000s period of the band. But as always, thank you for listening. It's always a pleasure being here and getting to play music for all of you, and it's just like making the most of it. As I said last week, I mean, it's crazy, senior year, so not sure, you know, how many shows are left. So that means you just take it show by show, have a lot of fun with it, and excited to see what the semester will bring. But make sure to stay tuned for the Daily Sports Report after this. Big game this weekend, Michigan-Iowa, 17-18 going at it, open up Big Ten play. So hopefully, I think Whittingham is going to have the team ready. I think that defense is going to come to play, and good vibes all around. But here we go, closing it off. This is Death Cab for Cutie, and this is A Movie Script Ending.

Hello and welcome. That's at WCBN-FM Ann Arbor 88.3, left of the dial. You are listening to Video Life with me, Sam. We just heard, firstly, Jimmy Buffett with My Head Hurts, My Feet Stink, and I Don't Love Jesus from Havana Daydreamin', 1976. That was Jimmy Buffett's Ode to Key West, Florida. He mentions getting chocolate milk from Fausto's, which I didn't know what that meant, so I looked it up. It's a grocery store in Key West established in 1926. It is the oldest running business in Key West, Florida. Jimmy Buffett wrote the song himself, Havana Daydreamin', comes in that period right before changes in latitudes, changes in attitudes, when Margaritaville turned him into a much bigger star. That also has the Oak Ridge Boys doing background vocals. Before that, we had Roger Miller with You Can't Roller Skate in a Buffalo Herd from 1966. Roger wrote that himself, riding high on the success of King of the Road. That song made it to number 40 on the Billboard Hot 100, number 17 on the Easy Listening charts, which is interesting. Roger Miller was married, by the way, to Mary Arnold, who was in First Edition, the Kenny Rogers band. They met through Kenny Rogers. Anyway, after that, we had Bob Wills and his Texas Playboys with I'm a Ding Dong Daddy from Dumas. Bob Wills recorded that one in 1937. The song is actually a little bit older than that. It was written in the late 20s by band leader Phil Baxter after he had spent some time in Dumas, Texas. And Dumas really loved that song. The local radio station eventually became KDDD, K-triple-D, with the three Ds coming from Diners, Drive-Ins, and Dives. No, I'm sorry, from Ding Dong Daddy. That song had already traveled quite a bit before Bob Wills got to it. Louis Armstrong recorded a version in 1930. Benny Goodman recorded a version too. But it's great as a Texas Playboys number with that Western swing. Wills and his Playboys recorded their version June 9th, 1937. Came out on Vocalon Records, backed by the song Rosetta. And of course we started the whole shebang with Video Life by the one, the only, Chris Spedding. Okay, let's continue. Here's the Kinks on WCBN-FM, Ann Arbor.

0: 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Hike!
1: Hike!
0: Hike.
1: I was late on that one. Okay. I just got back from Africa, you know. I was playing cards with the natives.
0: Oh, Zulus?
1: No, I usually won.
0: I wish I had a glass of water.
1: Why, are you thirsty?
0: No, I want to see if my neck leaks. I'd buy a raccoon, but John already has one.

gonna buy me a dog, yes, sir. I'm gonna buy me a dog. If I was looking for a word to describe what I'm gonna buy, I think dog would be the word. It would be dog. That would come springing from my lips. Dog. Boing, boing, boing.

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You were listening to Video Life with me, Sam. We just heard from Jalen Naganda with If You Don't Want My Love from 2023, if you can believe it. The first time I heard that song, I was sure it was like a Motown-ish Northern Soul kind of 45 from the 1960s that I had not yet heard. But it is not. It's from 2023. Naganda grew up listening to Motown with his father. He released that song on his debut record on Daptone Records. And Daptone is a pretty natural home for him. The label associated with Sharon Jones and the Dap Kings, that whole modern soul revival, where the idea is not to update old soul music so much as to understand why those records sounded so good in the first place. Obviously, Naganda figured it out. He just released a new album this year, by the way, a few months ago, called Doctrine of Love, if you wanted to check that out. And before that, The Chapels with Help Me Somebody. The Chapels were a Baltimore soul group active around the late 60s, I think into the 70s a little bit. The band went from Baltimore to New York City to record a record. They apparently cut the songs Help Me Somebody, You're Acting Kinda Strange, and Searchin' all in a single day in a makeshift studio on the 8th floor of a Midtown office building. Help Me Somebody came out on the Tiny Bedford label of Baltimore, got a few spins on Baltimore radio, then basically disappeared. The Chapels broke up not long after that. And most of that material stayed unheard of until Numero Group dug it up and released the record Are You Ready for the Chapels in 2016. You can find that on Eccentric Soul Records, a really great Numero Group flagship. Before that, The Monkees with Gonna Buy Me a Dog from their first album, 1966. Written by Tommy Boyce and Bobby Hart, who wrote a lot of the early Monkees material, including the Monkees theme and Last Train to Clarksville. The version we just heard is basically Mickey Dolenz and Davy Jones trying to make each other laugh for 2 minutes. It was originally recorded with Mike Nesmith singing lead during their first sessions, July 1966, but that more serious version was never finished. And before that, we started with The Kinks with Tired of Waiting for You from 1966.

1965. By this point, the Kinks had already had You Really Got Me and All Day and All of the Night the year prior. So everybody knew them for that kind of distorted, overdriven guitar sound. And this song's a little slower, a little more melodic. You can hear Ray Davies moving towards that kind of songwriting that he spent the rest of the 60s developing. It was their second number one record in Britain after You Really Got Me. It also got to number six in America, which made it one of their biggest American hits. They wouldn't get to a position that high in the U.S. until Come Dancing, which was almost 20 years later. Okay, let's keep it going here on Video Life. Now, I mentioned the Monkees had a song written by Tommy Boyce and Bobby Hart, Gonna Buy Me a Dog. If a Monkey song wasn't written by Tommy and Bobby, it was probably written by Carole King and Jerry Goffin. So here's another song written by Goffin and Carole King from The Byrds here on WCBN-FM, Ann Arbor.

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It's me, Sam, with my radio program Video Life. We just heard Julian Cope with Charlotte Ann, 1988. Cope had, of course, become famous with The Teardrop Explodes, Bless My Cotton Socks, I'm in the News, at the beginning of the 1980s. And by this point, he was several albums into a very strange solo career. Charlotte Ann was the first single from his record My Nation Underground. A little joke, Charlotte Ann sounds like charlatan, which I think he was struggling with feeling like after a bout of writer's block. The song went to number 35 in Britain. Strangely enough, bigger record success in America. It went to number 1 on the Billboard Modern Rock chart early 1989. It was his only song to come close to topping an American chart. Cope himself really disliked this album, My Nation Underground. He said it didn't represent what he was trying to do. The sound is bad, the production is awful. But he made an exception for that particular song, which I also make an exception for because it's excellent. Before that, Gary Merrick and the Figures with She Talks in Stereo from 1980. Merrick was originally from Texas. Before the Figures, he played in an Austin band called Cracker Jack. He replaced Stevie Ray Vaughan after Vaughan left the group. Then Merrick moved to L.A., caught up with the new wave movement there in L.A., signed to Epic Records, and She Talks in Stereo was his debut single, probably the song he's most remembered for. It's in the 1983 film Valley Girl, if you like that movie, along with another Gary Merrick song, Time to Win, I believe. Before that, The Replacements with We're Coming Out from Let It Be, 1984. Let It Be was that record where, you know, they could still let it all hang out. And then they also had Paul Westerberg's kind of more ambitious, sincere songwriting on songs like Androgynous, Unsatisfied, Answering Machine. We're Coming Out is kind of their last concentrated blast of earlier Replacement shambling noise. maybe everybody already knows this story. The Replacements were riding around in a car trying to figure out what their next album title should be. And they decided that whatever the next song that came on the radio was, they'd name the album after that song. And so it was Let It Be by the Beatles that came on next. And they thought that would be funny, especially because their manager was a huge Beatles fan, so he was deeply annoyed by their choice. And before that, the Headcoats with Have Love Will Travel from their 1992 album of the same name. That song was written by Richard Berry, the same Richard Berry who wrote Louie Louie, first recorded it around 1959. The Sonics took it in 1965, turned it into this ferocious Pacific Northwest garage record. And then that's kind of the tradition that the Headcoats are continuing in 1992. And before that, we started with The Byrds and Wasn't Born to Follow from the notorious Byrd Brothers, 1968. As I mentioned before, written by Goffin and Carole King. The Byrds got a hold of that song before anyone else had recorded it, and they did so in 1967, November of 1967. The song got a new life the following year because Peter Fonda used it in Easy Rider, one of the first movies to use already existent songs as the main source of its soundtrack. After Easy Rider came out, CBS re-released that song as a single in Britain in 1969, almost 2 years after it first appeared on the notorious Byrd Brothers. Anyway, let's listen to Raymond Scott here on WCBN-FM, Ann Arbor.

0: Hello and welcome. That's WCBN-FM Ann Arbor. You're listening to Video Life with me, Sam. We just heard the Balfa Brothers with Cherie Bassett. The Balfa Brothers were major figures in the revival and preservation of Cajun music in the 60s and 70s. Dewey Balfa played fiddle and sang along with his brothers Will, Rodney, and Tony. The recording we just heard dates to 1974, with Dewey and Will Balfa on fiddles, Rodney Balfa on guitar, and Tony Balfa on triangle, with Dewey singing. It later appeared on the Balfa Brothers Play Traditional Cajun Music album, which is such a great record, sung in Louisiana French, as it's called, the endangered language. Before that, the Latin Playboys with Viva La Raza, opening their self-titled debut album from 1994. Latin Playboys were David Hidalgo and Luis Perez from Los Lobos, together with producer Mitchell Froom and engineer Chad Blake, who had worked with the Los Lobos before. They built this entire group around some of David Hidalgo's four-track cassette recordings, his bedroom recordings. Hidalgo would start with these little homemade musical sketches. Perez would add words and rhythms, and then Froom and Blake would add samples, noises, and that kind of thing. A lot of the first Latin Playboys album was recorded on four-track, so it has this strange kind of distant radio station quality to it, although you are keeping it here on WCBN-FM Ann Arbor. But anyway, before that, we started with Raymond Scott in the Hall of the Mountain Queen. Now, in the 1930s, Raymond Scott wrote these extremely complicated jazz pieces, and like his piece entitled Powerhouse, which Warner Brothers later licensed and used all over Looney Tunes cartoons. I'm sure you'd recognize it. But Scott became obsessed with electronics and spent much of the 50s and 60s building his own instruments, his own sound machines at his company, Manhattan Research Incorporated. In the Hall of the Mountain Queen comes from that side of his work, tiny electronic miniature that eventually surfaced on the archival Manhattan Research Inc. collection. Okay, time for one more song. Let's listen to Wu Tao Ren here on WCBN-FM Ann Arbor. Thank you for listening to Video Life. And, as Vera Lynn once said, I will meet again.
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I'm Lyneth, and you're listening to Me Again by Neverending Fall.

We just listened to Me Again by Neverending Fall, Lost Without Maria by Femi, Julia by SZA, and Patience by Greek. And now we're going to be listening to In Your Mind by Rule.

Also today we have Will Carousel with William Matheny at the Arc on South Main Street, Ann Arbor. This is at 8 p.m. Tuesday 29 at 8 p.m. we have Jordan Blanchard plays folk blues at Ziggy's on West Michigan Avenue, Ipsy. Tuesday 29 at 7 p.m. we have Love Spells with Orca at the Third Man Records with West Canfield, South Detroit. And right now we're going to be listening to Night Traveler by Ghost Hotel by Night Traveler.

0: 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Al Roker here. 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
0: But I'm filling in because there's a lot more to report. 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
2: 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We just listened to Ghost Hotel by Night Traveler, I'm Not Pretty by Megan Maroney, Feel Like This by Ingrid Andress, and Chemical Reaction by Debbie Dawson. And now we're going to listen to Lovers on the Dance Floor by Blondish and Curtis Wells.

we just listened to Good Intentions by Disclosure featuring Miguel. And as we're kicking into the fall, I have a little surprise. I have Clocks by Coldplay. So I hope you guys enjoy.

We just listened to Clocks by Coldplay, Mind Over Matter reprise by Young the Giant, and Here With Me by Ditto. And right now we're going to be listening to About You by 1975. Thank you so much to everybody who tuned in, and I hope you enjoy.

0: blah blah blah blah blah
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2: to 27,000 adults in Washtenaw County. This is what street signs, magazines, books, and maps say. But you can help by becoming a volunteer.

0: Hey guys, don't mind the record skipping. It's kind of unfortunate. But that was Bob Dylan with Just Like Tom Thumb's Blues, at least for the first, 4 minutes of that. So yeah, that sucks. But welcome to my show. My name's Marcus, and you're listening to WCBN FM Ann Arbor. And how do you eat an elephant? One bite at a time. That's my philosophy when it comes to listening to music, right? There's just so much music out there. Like, what do you even do to absorb it all? Like, you just have to, I don't know, just try one thing at a time. And that's how I try to find new music. I've got some shadows here today, so that's kind of fun. Maybe you'll be a little bit distracted, but yeah. Hopefully everyone's Monday is going well. I'm just gonna keep on going because I don't really have much of a plan today. But yeah, kind of was not expecting that to cut, so I'm gonna play a little PSA and then we're going to just keep on going.
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Honey, tell him you got germs. I hope you'll be thinking.

Okay, guys, that was the Indigo Girls with Blood and Fire. Fun fact, I saw the Indigo Girls like 2 weekends ago back in Chicago, Evanston Folk Festival, shout out. They were really good. Definitely, I think Amy was slipping a little bit, but it's okay. You know, she did a good job. It was a good show. But their fans are not nice, let me tell you. They were pushing. anyway, whatever. Before that, I played The Cure by The Cure with Lullaby and Off of Disintegration, classic. Before that, I played Dire Straits with Communique. That album has been on in my car a bit, so wanted to bring it in. Then I played Joni Mitchell again off of Hijira. I played Blue Motel Room. I'm sorry, guys. I can't get enough of that album. I can't. I'm just going to keep playing it. Coming up, I'm going to do a little bit of a switch away from the classics and do some more indie rock type of stuff. I've got Tegan and Sarah. Fun fact, they're twins from Calgary, Canada. And I really grew up listening to this album, and I recently rediscovered it, and it's really good. Like, they're really quite good. They're like poppy, rocky, and they made the It's Always Like Everything Is Awesome song from the Lego Movie, if you're unfamiliar with them. And also, I think both of them are lesbians, which I don't know how that happens, but yeah, sorry, is that like not appropriate for the radio? I don't, whatever. I'm just gonna play it now. Oops, wrong.

Okay, guys, that was The Microphones with The Moon off of The Glow Part 2. And before that, I played Pink Floyd with Breathe in the Air, classic from 1973. Before that was Citizen with In the Middle of It All off of As You Please. Before that, I played Tame Impala with Apocalypse Dreams and off of Lonerism. And then I played two Tegan and Sarah tracks, I Know, I Know, I Know, and I Bet It Stung, both off of So Jealous. Bit of a long set. I got a little bit distracted. Thank you to My Shadows for picking a couple of cool songs. I really liked Citizen. I've never heard of this band before. I'm going to check it out. You know, Pink Floyd is Pink Floyd. Also, the Tame Impala track. Gotta give that album a re-listen. Got time for, like, one more, maybe two, if we're lucky. And, yeah, I'm just going to get into it. I got Death Grips. Song is Black Paint, another artist that I've never really listened to, so we'll give that a go. If we get through it, I'm going to play a song off of, what's it called? Is This It? The Strokes. My favorite band. I'm going to play probably Alone Together. I'll announce it if I don't. All right. Where'd I cue this? I think two.

Colorado State University. Hi, I'm Temple Grandin, Colorado State University, and I'm just really happy I can do station identification, and I got to do it absolutely right, like the sign on the wall says. 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

0: Thank you, Billy. Thank you. Woo. Oh. Some critics call us crazy for writing songs about monuments and buildings and things like that.
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2: 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My name is Alex. This is Freeform Radio up until 3 o'clock this afternoon. Let me tell you what we just heard. There's a bunch of good stuff in that last 27 minutes now or so. A couple of CBS Columbia demos of the band Talking Heads. I got to say it right. Talking Heads, not the Talking Heads, because David Byrne might come up here and kick my butt if I said the wrong thing. But it's the band Talking Heads, of course. That's how it's pronounced. And we heard Thank You for Sending Me an Angel and Sugar on My Tongue, both CBS Columbia demos from 1975, I believe. This is pre-first album. It's from the 12-inch 45 RPM set called Tentative Decisions. Well, actually, it's just called the CBS Columbia demos. It's also included on the Tentative Decisions demos and live 3 CD box set, but I played it off the vinyl this time around. And like I said, it's a 2 LP set plays both, all 4 sides play at 78 RPM, or 45 RPM. 78, that would be cool if we played at 78, but no, it plays at 45. And I believe that was a Record Store Day release in 2025 on Rhino Records. We heard in the middle there, Herbie Hancock, Watermelon Man, from the Essential Herbie Hancock, 2003. And then we heard a very explosive live set, ending off with some live XTC, Scissor Man live at Emerald City, New Jersey, 1981, Cherry Hill, New Jersey. That's where it's located at, or was located. I'm not sure if it's still around, but it's from the two CD set called Live Boots, which is a show they did in 1981 in New Jersey, put out by Andy Partridge's own Ape House Records in 2026, so it's an official bootleg. Very interesting to hear some live XTC, because as you XTC fans may know, they kind of stopped touring after a while, probably about 4 or 5 years into their existence, due to the fact that Andy Partridge had some stage fright and Valium issues, which I will not go into. But that was an explosive song there. Audience just goes wild at the end, as you can tell there. And it's a shame that they never toured after that, but, you know, to each his own, I guess. Live King Crimson before that, starting up the show with a live version of Lark's Talking Aspic Part 2. It's from the 1974 Penn State University concert, put out in 1974, recorded in 1974 at the University of Pennsylvania, and put out by Robert Fripp's The Spoon Global Media. Anyhow, we're going to read you some events information right now. And this is events from September 28th, which is right now. It's going on right now. In case you're just waking up. We have Ben Harper and the Innocent Criminals at the San Andreas Hall at 7 o'clock p.m. tonight. Spiral Galaxy from Chicago, Vans, and Matthew Smith at Trina Self's in Detroit, 7:30. We also have Willie Carlisle with William Matheny, I don't know how you pronounce that, Matheny, at the Arc at 8 o'clock p.m., Tuesday the 29th. Tomorrow we have Jordan Blanchard plays Folk and Blues at Ziggy's in Ypsilanti at 8 o'clock. We also have the Easy Street Jazz Band at the Zelgas Grotto at 5 o'clock. Love Spells with Orca at Thurman Records at 7 o'clock. Legendary Pure Prairie League at the Arc at 8 o'clock p.m. on Tuesday the 29th as well. You heard a ticket giveaway on Thursday during Sachet's Shimmy Shimmy Coco Bop. So that's happening at the Arc. The Vermont-based Bread and Puppet Theater presents the Upside Down World Circus at 7 o'clock p.m. in Riverside Park in Ypsilanti. This is one of the oldest nonprofit political theater companies in the U.S., featuring stilt dancers, papier-mâché puppets, and a brass band. Horse Lords, Trina Self's in Detroit at 7 o'clock p.m. on Wednesday the 30th as well. We also have fiddle, guitar, and banjo player Bruce Molsky at the Robin Theater in Lansing at 7:30 p.m. Good Morning Bedlam from Minneapolis with Skin Knees at Ziggy's in Ypsilanti at 7:30. We're already heading into October, which is the 1st of October, which is the Thursday, I guess. We have the legendary Buzzcocks at St. Andrew's Hall at 7 o'clock p.m. That's a show that you should go to, I think. The band features original members Steve Dingle on guitar and vocals, which, they're getting up in their ages and they're maybe not as vibrant as they used to be, but still a legendary band that you should think about seeing. Events calendar is brought to you by the locally owned Ann Arbor Observer, providing news and events online at annarborobserver.com, on ATV, the Observer's weekly newsletter, and in print. 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We just received word of the passing of Mighty Sparrow, which is was a great calypso artist, and I was told I should probably play some, so I'm going to. We only have one album in our library on CD. It's called Dancing Shoes, and we're going to hear the title track, Put On Your Dancing Shoes.

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Up this morning, baby, feeling all round for my shoes. Oh, honey, now you know about that.

I had the walking blues. Well, you know, many seem like I was, and I was same, just like days. I hope my little woman, she got to try to.

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My little woman understands just what I say. Come on, do it. I'm living in the moment.

Oh yeah, the one and only Taj Mahal here on WCBN FM in Aberdeen, celebrating Walking Blues from the Essential Taj Mahal. We heard Captain Beefheart and his magic band doing Sure Enough and Yes I Do, and on that album, which is called Safe as Milk, it's his debut album. Taj Mahal plays on one of the tracks on there. I don't think it's that one, but he was a guest of Ry Cooder, who arranged some of the album. Safe as Milk by Captain Beefheart, and that's some blues there for you. Fela Kuti and his Kula Libitos, some very early stuff from Fela from 1963. Frere, the name of the track. It's from Knitting Factory Records' High Life Jazz and Afro Soul 1963 to 1969 compilation. And then we started off with Mighty Sparrow and the late Mighty Sparrow, unfortunately. He passed away yesterday at the age of 91. Put On Your Dancing Shoes from the album Dancing Shoes, 1992 release there. I'm going to leave you with one more song here, and then I'm going to turn things over to Club H with St. Reid and St. Hank. And this is going to be The Beatles. And the German version of I Want to Hold Your Hand from the album Something New by The Beatles. This is the third album by the band, I think. Thank you very much for listening. 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

everyone. I'm St. Reed, and you're listening to Club H. This is WCBN FM Ann Arbor, and today, or as usual, I'm joined with also St. Hank. And for today's show, we are going to be doing kind of a weird mix of music because our theme for the show is weird collaborations, or just collaborations that may not make sense at first, but maybe there is some crossover, like this last one. I just played We by Bon Iver featuring Bezeki, who are both kind of experimental groups, but Bezeki creates a lot of powwow music, a lot of Native American indigenous background, while Bon Iver deals a lot more with the indie folk genre. So there's some interesting crossover right there. And then for our next one, I have Christine the Queens and 070 Shake. And Christine the Queens has a lot of French background and music, a lot of other indie pop art kind of stuff, while 070 kind of more pertains to the R&B and rap genre. But I hope you guys enjoy. Maybe listen to some weird music with us today. Thank you.

B A A C, your ringtone could be anything. A barking dog, a revved engine, whatever catches your attention. It's your choice. Would you like to hear my voice, or is it hard to talk when you're scared of where the call is coming from? My voice can

0: That was just Ice Peak and Grimes with Last Day. Kind of a weird collaboration because Ice Peak is a Russian, known as a kind of witch house or trap metal group. So some influence of metal, but also some electronic. And then we have Grimes, who is more known for kind of American electronic music with some kind of art pop influence. Then before that, we had On Your Mind with FKA Twigs and Lil Yachty. Disclosure featuring Jesse Ware with Confess to Me. Aespa and Ty Dolla Sign with Switchblade. 100 Gex with Charlie XCX, Rico Nasty, and Caro Caro Bonito with Ringtone. And next up, this is not a part of our weird collaboration playlist going on for you guys, but we had someone call in and request a song. Thank you, Chris, so much. So next up, we have some Andrew Bird, and the song we chose was Archipelago.
1: What was it?
2: Archipelago.
0: Archipelago.

All right, guys, we're down to our last song. What you guys just heard was Yoko Ono, which it was Ask the Dragon. It was a Ween remix. That song was weird and awesome. And then after that was Bjork with Thunderbolt. It was a Death Grips remix. That one was also weird, very catchy. You had Paul McCartney with Deep Down, Blood Orange remix. Some older stuff with some newer guys. Mary J. Blige and Mariah Carey, respectively, with Telling the Truth and Don't Forget About Us. And those were both K-Tronada remixes. So kind of the same vibe as the Paul McCartney Blood Orange remix. But this last song is going to be an Outkast song, Take Off Your Cool with Norah Jones. And for me and DJ Reed, we're out. It's Club H.

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If you find Earth Bowen, if it's the same old same thing, come on and sign up of Outer Spaceways Incorporated. 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

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I'm your host, JV. Today is Season 2, Episode 2, Mambo is Everywhere, featuring Sonny Blunt, who would adopt the name Le Sonnier Rat in 1952 as arranger for the Red Saunders Orchestra between 1948 and 1955. Right now we're hearing Mambo and Trumpet, a January 1953 side released on the OK label. After this track, we'll jump back to late 1948 and run chronologically for the rest of the show. Around August 1946, Sonny became employed in Fletcher Henderson's orchestra in residence at the Club DeLisa on the south side of Chicago. Henderson's stint ended May 1947, but Sonny stayed on with their replacement, the Red Saunders Orchestra, rehearsing floor shows and adjusting arrangements. Theodore Red Saunders drove the band from the traps, and his brother-in-law Earl Washington held down the piano. Behind Red, Earl, and Jimmy Richardson on bass, the band featured Sonny Cohn and Phip Ricard on trumpets, Harlan Booby Floyd and John Avant on trombones, and a reed section anchored by Leon Washington on tenor, McKinley Easton on baritone, and Porter Kilbert on lead alto. From late 1948 on Supreme Records, next we'll hear George Floyd with the Red Saunders Orchestra doing Trust in Me, followed by the flip side bop ensemble feature Synthesis.

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I'm your host, JAV. Southside keyboard virtuoso Dorothy Donegan and the Saunders Band cut two sides for Columbia in early summer 1950, featuring custom charts that sound like Sonny Blunt, but leave ample room for Donegan's blistering stride piano while backing her with punchy horn counterpoint. We're hearing Ridin' the Boogie, featuring solo spots from tenor man Leon Washington and Booby Floyd on trombone. Before that was the flip side of the Columbia 78, DDD. That stands for Dorothy Donegan's Doghouse. Next will be the first of several featured sides with vocals by Jumpin' Joe Williams, a regular collaborator with Saunders at Club DeLisa, who would go on to fame in the Count Basie Orchestra. We'll hear Chai, recorded June 5th, 1950, but unreleased until the issue of the OK Rhythm and Blues Story, 1949 to 1957, 3-CD set on the Epic label in 1993.

talk with thee. I want to tell you pretty nothing, spot how good you look to me. Pretty baby, please stop. Your voice is like a nightingale singing in the night.

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This is Sunrise on the Air. I'm your host, JAV. We just heard Hambone, something of a hit record featuring the Hambone Kids. Before that, three tracks featuring Joe Williams. We heard 4 a.m. Blues and Stop Pretty Baby Stop from the inaugural OK Session by the Red Saunders Orchestra in April of 1951. And we started with Shy. Moving ahead to August 1951, Red Saunders brought the band back to Columbia Studios for a marathon two-day session. What we're hearing now is the band's prime instrumental rocker, an up-tempo Basie-style flag waver, probably arranged by Sonny Blunt, called Boot 'Em Up. Up next we'll hear I Want to Rock by Little Miss Sharecropper, a stage name of Laverne Baker when she worked at Club DeLisa. Baker would later achieve fame after signing to the Atlantic label in 1953 and is a Rock and Roll Hall of Fame inductee. Here's I Wanna Rock.

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So if you lend me your love before you pass away,

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You know I love you so much, I hope I'm understood. I don't care if the sun don't shine, just as long as I know you're mine. 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

This is Sunrise on the Air on WCBN FM Ann Arbor. I'm your host, JAV. We just heard Rebecca by JoJo Adams with the Red Saunders Orchestra from a September 1953 session and released as a 78 on the Parrot label. Before that, Gentle Lover from 1951 featuring June Davis on vocals, that was released as an OK 78. And we started the set with I Want to Rock by Little Miss Sharecropper. By this time in 1953, Sonny Blunt had legally taken the name Les Sonniers Rats, and his charts were getting decidedly more modern. On this arrangement of Meade Lux Lewis's Boogie Woogie classic, Honky Tonk Train Blues, listen to how Sonny deploys the sax section. Hampton, Washington, and Easton all double on clarinets, creating an eerie whistling dissonance over the piano. Next, we'll hear more from Joe Williams, starting with Voodoo Blues, a January 1953 recording that also remained unreleased until the OK Rhythm and Blues Story 1949-1957 3-CD set on the Epic label in 1993. Chris Trent says that Voodoo Blues is a musical Rosetta Stone that combines R&B with Ra's heavy rhythm exotica. There are particularly noticeable Ra touches in the instrumental interlude for piano and percussion and the tenor sax solo with baritone obligato. Here's Voodoo Blues.

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I'm your host, JAV. We have reached New Year's Eve 1953. The Red Saunders Orchestra recording for radio DJ Al Benson's Blue Lake label. And what we're hearing right now is Riverboat, a Clark Terry composition. Before that, we heard George Gershwin's Summertime with what sounds like an orchestra chart, giving the brass a heavy, brooding, modal texture, looking forward to the earliest orchestra dates. Before that, we heard three 1953 tunes from the album Joe Williams Sings Every Day, Blow Mr. Low Blow, remake of a side recorded a few years earlier, and On the Blue Side and It's Raining Again, which are speculated to possibly be Sun Ra compositions. We started with Voodoo Blues, also featuring Joe Williams. This has been Sunrise on the Air, Season 2, Episode 2, Mambo is Everywhere, featuring Sonny as arranger for the Red Saunders Orchestra, 1948 to 1955. Next week is Episode 3, Darn That Dream, featuring Sonny's home recordings from the same period. We'll close with the episode's title track, Mambo is Everywhere, from a 1955 session featuring Billy Brooks on vocals. Thanks for listening.

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0: Welcome to WCBN FM Ann Arbor. We just heard a little bit of Sergio Mendez with will.i.am and Erykah Badu on an album called Timeless that came out in 2006 and is surely in some sense timeless, because I don't know any other place in the world where this would be made. And I don't know any other station that would play that, but that's because we're WCBN FM Ann Arbor. This is Deerfield Beach and I'm Pinto. Welcome, everybody. Today is Monday, and it is 5 p.m., and I have three trainees coming today. Only two of them are here, but one of them is about to get here. And because of that, and because they all have music taste of their own, we have spent some time digging up whatever we can find in WCBN, and we're going to see what is going to play. So that's what's coming up next. But yeah, that was Sergio Mendez with will.i.am and Erykah Badu. And in a minute, we're going to play Os Mutantes, which is a Brazilian psych rock band playing live in 2006 in London. And that's what we're listening to. This is WCBN FM Ann Arbor, as Allen Ginsberg helpfully pointed out at the top of the hour. You just heard Sunrise on the Air with JAV. I'm Pinto, and these are Os Mutantes.
1: My name is Sergio Diaz. We are Os Mutantes.

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Thank you so much. Enjoy your night and enjoy the music.

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Thank you, George Clinton. And he was right. This is WCBN FM Ann Arbor. You're listening to Deerfield Beach. I'm Pinto, and I have Theo and Hans both in the station here. And they're both trainees to one degree or another. And wow, we've been listening to a lot of music since the last time I talked, which is awesome because usually I talk too much and I don't play enough. So we just heard the Afro Cell sound system. That was Urban Air. And I picked it because I thought it would be completely ridiculous, but it's actually incredible. And there were limited lyrics on that one, but all the lyrics in that album are in Gaelic. And there's at least one. There were Mande singing drums, and there was a different other Mande instrument. But all of these musicians are either Mande or Irish, which turns out to be awesome. Before that was Hailu Mergier, who's a relatively well-known and incredibly groovy Ethiopian musician. That was Yegle Nesh, and that was played live. That was real groovy. I mean, groovy is the only word I can say for that. Before Afro Celt sound system. Before that was Caetano Veloso with Chico and Caetano, which is a vinyl that Caetano Veloso did with Chico Buarque. And it was him, Chico Buarque, and Tom Jobim, Aguas de Marzo, which is Waters of March. That one was great, and I really enjoyed that one. And Caetano Veloso is a Brazilian musician from the MPB and Tropicalia genres of music, which are like late 20th century, I guess mid to late 20th century. And they were about pushing the limits of what could be politically and artistically acceptable in Brazil, and it was awesome, and that's kind of what we heard. But that's not the most progressive album they did, but it's okay. Before that one was Bola Bola en el Tres by Los Wemblers de Iquitos, which is a psychedelic cumbia group from Peru from 1964, and they were making that psychedelic cumbia in 1964, which is pretty awesome. Los Wemblers got their name from Wembley Stadium in England, but that's who we just heard. So those were Los Wemblers. And then we started off, since the last time I talked, with Os Mutantes. They're another Brazilian MPB band that they're like prog rock a little bit. And they didn't have as much popularity globally as Caetano Veloso, but I kind of like them more. And that was O Justiceiro ao vivo. So that was O Justiceiro live. It's like twice as long as the original Justiceiro, because it was in London in 2006. And the lead singer of the band like slows the entire play down to like talk about George W. Bush a couple of times, which I really enjoy that part. And that was what we heard at the beginning. I had to skip a minute into the CD because the first minute he's like kind of monologuing. But that's okay, because that's what you get on WCBN FM Ann Arbor. The reason we're playing all of this chaos is not just because we have trainees here and they have their own music tastes, but also because this is the beginning of the semester, and if you're just now getting into the college radio station, you can find out via this show how diverse a collection WCBN has. Everything that we played and everything we're going to play today is from the World Library, which is arguably the best place in the station. And we have absolutely everything from traditional folklore music, from things that were recorded on phonograph and then transitioned to CD. And we have even what's coming next, which is psychedelic rock from Kazakhstan. But before I do that, today is Monday, September 28th, and we have to read the events. So at 7 p.m. tonight is Ben Harper and the Innocent Criminals at St. Andrew's Hall in Detroit. And also at 7 p.m., the Paul Keller Orchestra with vocalist Sarah D'Angelo are at the Zalgaz Grotto in Ann Arbor. 7:30 p.m. tonight is Spiral Galaxy from Chicago, Vianz, and Matthew Smith at Trinisof's, which is downtown Detroit. It's a couple-minute walk from Ford Field. And then at 8 p.m. is Willie Carlisle with William Matheny at the Arc. At 8 p.m. tomorrow, on Tuesday the 29th, Jordan Blanchard plays folk and blues at Ziggy's. And unless I'm mistaken, Jordan Blanchard's a Cajun musician from Louisiana. He's Cajun Creole from Louisiana. And he's playing at I'll have to go to that. That sounds cool. And that's at 8 p.m. tomorrow. At 5 p.m. tomorrow is the Easy Street Jazz Band at Zalgaz Grotto in Ann Arbor. And at 7 p.m., Love Spells with Orca at Third Man Records in Detroit. Also tomorrow at 8 p.m. is the Pure Prairie League at the Arc in Ann Arbor. On Wednesday at 7 p.m. is the Vermont-based Bread and Puppet Theater presenting the Upside Down World Circus at Riverside Park in Ypsilanti. So that puppet theater is one of the oldest nonprofit political theater companies in the U.S., featuring stilt dancers, papier-mâché puppets, and a brass band. At 7:30 on Wednesday is Horse Lords at Trinisof's, and also a fiddle, guitar, and banjo player, Bruce Molsky, at the Robin Theater in Lansing. Also, 7:30 p.m., on September 30th is Good Morning Bedlam from Minneapolis with Skinned Knees. That's Ziggy's in Ypsilanti. The events calendar is brought to you by the locally owned Ann Arbor Observer, providing news and events online at annarborobserver.com, on A2View, the Observer's weekly newsletter,
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So that's what we just heard, because it's 5:30 and we have another half hour of music to play before the daily sports report. So what's coming up next, thank all of you for staying with me for 30 minutes, and I beg you to stay with me for 30 more. We're going to hear Dos Mukasan, which is a psychedelic rock group that's apparently well known in Kazakhstan, but not outside of Kazakhstan until now. And this is Betpak Dala, which is written and stylized in Cyrillic on your screen in just a minute. Thank you, everybody. This is Deerfield Beach.

Hi, it's Hans Baker, and you're listening to WCBN FM Ann Arbor. 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

0: 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You're listening to WCBN FM 88.3 Ann Arbor. I'm your host, Ethan Summers, for this daily sports report. And we will do what we always do on Mondays here during the football season. And we will talk about Michigan football. Great panel today. Paul Anglade, Leonard Parks, Sam Byad. Michigan loses on Saturday, takes their first loss of the season, drops to 3-1. 2019 against the 17th-ranked Iowa Hawkeyes, and man, oh man, do I have thoughts. Michigan looks really good on both sides of the ball in this one. They outgain their opponent by a ton, 276 passing yards for Bryce Underwood, 153 yards added on the ground for Michigan. 58 rushing yards for Iowa, 227 passing yards for the Hawkeyes. One turnover was caused by the Hawkeyes defense, zero turnovers for the Michigan defense, which we said was going to be a key, and that it was. But this game undoubtedly falls on coaching. This loss falls on coaching, and the play of the team, quite honestly, through 4 weeks, falls on coaching. We've had quite the roller coaster of the start of the season. Probably the craziest start to a season, first month of a season that I can remember as 21 years of a Michigan fan. And it's been wild. And we've had wild times recently in this program. Seems like none crazier, at least on the football field, than what we've seen in weeks 1 through 4. You obviously have two games, arguably three games of the four, decided on the last play. Two games with the score being flipped on the final play of the game. A combined 3 seconds left on the clock, maybe two, depending on what side you fall on that argument. And penalties continue to be a problem. And Paul sighs in agreement. Guys, we're going to talk about all of this. I want to hear your guys' thoughts. But what I'll start off by saying is that this team, without a doubt, is talented enough, has the skill level, has the athletes, the players on their team, especially on offense and on defense, to be a college football playoff level team and be a contender in the country. Without a doubt. Bryce Underwood, probably his best game of his career. J.J. Buchanan, Andrew Marsh, each go for 100-plus receiving yards, absolute studs. And then you obviously have the defense playing really well up until the final drive, which combined some bad luck with some stupid penalties happens again. This time it cost Michigan the game, unlike in Oklahoma when Jahyr Hill made up for it. Zeke Berry did not make up for this one. I'm just putting it how it is, Paul. You're smiling and shaking your head.
1: Putting it how it is,
0: and it's on coaching. And I'm going to fall back into this. I'm going to go on a huge rant on Kyle Whittingham at some point during this half hour, but I want to hear your guys' thoughts first.
2: Yeah, I'll just start this because the last – so Iowa guys, you know, the passing offense was, first, fortunate enough to call this game for WCBN Sports, best student radio in the nation, alongside Perry Mordzinos.
0: And way better than some other, I won't say it. I won't speak on it.
2: Shout out Jaden Fodey. Like, Hank Brown, pocket passer, you know they can't run, you know, stack the box, Kamari Moe, they did an incredible job all game. Pray tell. I remember, it's good that Ethan is a Giants fan because it's probably good to actually know he's coming back, so he's going to hear what I have to say. Ethan probably remembers last season when Brian Burns, star member of the New York Football Giants, went storming off in the tunnel after losing to the Tampa Bay Buccaneers, yelling, I won't say exactly what he said, but he was essentially saying, why are we rushing three? Pray tell Kyle Whittingham, Jay Hill, and I love Jay Hill so far, why are you rushing three the entirety of the drive? Miss me with the cover, because clearly Chris Bracey, there's a reason you play safety, respectfully, had it right on the 7, dropped it. And then I don't know when we started playing basketball in the big house. The tip drill That was insane. Pure insanity.
0: One of them wasn't even Michigan's fault. It's a tip by an Iowa receiver, and then magically falls in the hand of the other Iowa receiver behind him. Rod Moore drops the interception,
2: and then so does Chris Bracey. Big number 10, the other most experienced player. He played his 40th game 2 weeks ago. I like to call him Mike Sanristil 2.0. Zeke Berry. And you know, before I say this, I want to remind people at home that these people get paid money. So the level of criticism.
0: Once again, we've talked about this.
2: They get paid money.
0: We talked about this after Western Michigan.
2: And Zeke Berry is not 18. Zeke Berry is a grown man.
1: Zeke Berry. Fifth year now, I think?
2: Fifth year, graduate. Zeke Berry. The official's right there. For an entire second to go by, and you still shove the dude. And then hands are going like down, like objecting. Dude. You shove the man. So shoving, dumb penalties. Jay Hill decided it was a great time to rush three for the first time all game when he could have just kept rushing for it. Dominic Nichols, he was back. He was ready to go.
0: I want to stop you there, Paul, because I want to get back to the final play.
2: Let's get back to it.
0: Leonard.
1: I'm going to be honest. I'm not much football guy, so I'm going to say I give more of a casual perspective.
0: We probably need that a little bit more around here.
1: I know. You know, sometimes I'm just looking there like, oh, guys are just throwing a ball, whatnot.
0: We're talking like tight end 2 and wide receiver 4 sometimes each week. I think Leonard is exactly what we need around here, Paul.
2: You're our savior.
1: Unfortunately, more of a hockey guy, so maybe when that time comes around, you know.
0: Season starts this weekend. Excited. Sorry. Football.
1: I don't know. Like the third down conversion, I think that was the thing that really stuck out in my mind because at least early on in the game, I really thought we were holding that down fairly well. We weren't giving them much. And then I guess, somewhere along the way, we just started giving to them, especially in that fourth quarter. And so I, as a casual fan, not understanding any, you know, routes and different offensive schemas, like going, maybe they could probably change something, you know, or, you know, have a... I don't know what goes on Mr. Whittingham's mind. You know, I'm sure he's a great guy and all, and he started giving his best effort out there. But I'm not sure what exactly leads a team to go have that much of a change in the offense like that, you know?
0: I mean, yeah.
2: We all have no words.
0: I really have very few words that make sense about what's going on right now. Under Kyle Whittingham football program, but Sam, I want to let you have a turn.
3: I'll keep it pretty brief. Few words here and there. Discipline.
0: Zero.
3: And I think I really thought we were the better team for majority of this game.
0: I don't know how anyone would disagree with you. I don't know how an Iowa fan watches that game and think they were the better team.
3: Because we watched Western
0: Michigan week one.
3: And I would be the first one
0: to tell you they got outplayed. Michigan got outplayed in that game. That Western Michigan was the better team for the entirety of that game.
3: And I think our...
0: It's football. That's what happens sometimes.
3: Play calling got too conservative. And you have a 3rd and 5 with, what was it, probably 2.5 minutes left. And you throw in the towel there and you can't do that.
2: QB power up the left. On 3rd and 5 at your own 22.
3: Especially when Bryce is playing very well too.
0: That's the point.
3: He looked dynamite.
0: So let's talk about it. So I love that you bring this up because I had Paul stop at the last play of the game and I'm having you stop here on the last offensive possession. Because let's bring this up. Kyle Whittingham comes in, right? He's a guy who has had Utah as one of the most consistent football programs of the last 20 years. A consistent double digit bowl game. Like in the fight, whether it was the Pac-12 and then the Big 12, in the fight for the conference. And that's what Michigan hires him for. He's had his teams be tough, be disciplined, play physical, and you know, very few turnovers, very few penalties, a clean football game, hard-nosed. It felt like this was the perfect fit. I've been saying that all offseason. I said it on this show before the season. I said it after. And I've given Kyle Whittingham and I've given Jason Beck and Jay Hill, honestly, like he coached one hell of a game against Oklahoma and he coached another great game against Iowa up until the final drive. But let's just talk about in crunch time, in the big moments, coaching malpractice has occurred with this Michigan football program. Coaching malpractice, and here's why. I want to bring up Michigan football is one of the most penalized teams in the country right now, and it's stupid penalties. We're in week four, and I'm going to try to not yell and scream into a microphone for 30 minutes, but we're in week four. How are we still getting illegal formation penalties when we have a sixth offensive lineman out there? It's almost every time.
3: Especially at home. Sorry to interrupt. Oh, no. But, yeah. I mean, even the false starts, we're playing in Ann Arbor. These are the things that should never happen.
0: It's at home. It's a quiet crowd when the offense is on. It's just, it's mental error. And we can't get it right. And we're 4 weeks in. We're in Big Ten play. We're playing a ranked Big Ten opponent at home. And we're getting illegal formation penalties because this team isn't coached well enough.
1: Isn't Winningham's whole thing was that he was supposed to bring, you know, this discipline over from Utah?
0: 100%. And you have Jahyir Hill on the 1 yard line against Oklahoma with a stupid personal foul penalty. And yes, he makes up for it. They still win the game. And now we don't talk about it because Michigan made up for
2: it. It's a good beat.
0: That Zeke Berry penalty loses you the game. Does.
2: That was the fun.
0: And let's talk about coaching malpractice once again. You mentioned it, Samuel. Last possession of the game. Iowa has 3 timeouts left. Michigan runs the ball on 1st and 2nd down. They set up 3rd and 5. Iowa has 1 timeout left. We're not in the 2-minute warning yet. So Iowa obviously has plenty of time to go down the field, 1 timeout left or not. So if you're trusting the defense, you're trusting the defense either way with enough time left, correct?
2: Correct.
0: Everyone with me on that?
1: Absolutely. I don't see why not, yeah.
0: It's not like you're, let's run the ball, punt it away, make them lose their last timeout. Like, that's irrelevant because they have enough time regardless. You have your 5-star quarterback, the guy you're paying $10, $12 million to be out there wearing the winged helmet. And he's having the game of his career. And he's slinging the rock. Like, I mean, he played great. 3rd and 5, game on the line. 1 first down, you kneel the ball, you get out there with a win. And you don't let him try and make a play?
2: We were calling every third
0: quarterback
2: down.
0: Power left. That's obviously going to go for 1 yard.
2: We were calling every on the broadcast. We were saying, "Hey, 3rd and Marsh," because
0: throw Marsh the football. You have nice. 2 receivers that have over 100 yards. Andrew Marsh. It looked like it didn't matter whether 1 guy, 2 guys, 3 guys, all 11 guys were draped on him. He was still catching the football and somehow getting a foot in bounds. The guy was incredible. Incredible. And you just don't give him a chance.
2: Could have ran a 7-yard curl.
0: Who cares if it's incomplete? There's enough time on the clock. Who cares?
3: But it's options. And that you have...
0: Because Kyle Winningham today in his press conference says, well, if we throw the ball and it's incomplete, then everyone says, how do you not run it and waste their 1 timeout? The whole point is you coach to win games. The second you coach to not lose games, you lose. When you coach to win, you win games. Any successful head coach would tell you the same thing. And you would think Kyle Whittingham, with all the experience he has, would know that. But no, we're running the football on 3rd and 5 and giving Iowa a chance. And that's all they needed, a chance. Who cares if it was luck on the tip passes? Who cares if it only happened because Zeke Berry has a dumb penalty? Only happens because John Henry Daly gets hurt on the final play? Who cares? You set yourself up for that to be a possibility. You throw the football on 3rd and 5, and you let your 5-star quarterback be a 5-star quarterback and make a play for you and win a football game. Is that not what we're paying the kid $10 million for?
2: I mean, they're sagging 8 in the box on that play. Why don't you do a PA misdirection?
0: It's like, blasphemy to me. Again, this is probably a question for Jay Hill and not for Kyle Whittingham, but I listened to the whole Whittingham presser today, and he says, first, we're 3-1. We feel like we're 0-4. Well, guess what, buddy? That's your fault. Because this team is good enough to be 4-0. And because of your coaching, we're 3-1, but we feel like 0-4. So that's your fault. Second of all, he gets asked, was that the best coverage to play on the last play of the game? The answer is obviously not. I mean, go back and watch it. And his response is what blows my mind. He says, well, you got to pick one of the two. You either got to play coverage or you got to rush the quarterback. And did we do either of those?
1: We had 3 timeouts to figure this out, I think, no?
0: Oh, yeah.
3: There were 2 timeouts.
0: Call
3: the final
0: timeouts.
2: Oh, yeah. And
0: I was in the stands screaming it before the final snap. I don't care whether or not they're Like, did I think that they were going to complete the pass? No, I thought our defense was going to be good enough. We were going to get a stop and escape. But I'm in the stands screaming for a timeout before that final play. I think everyone that knows football knows you call timeout there when there's 2 seconds left. Iowa has no timeouts. You have all three, and they set up for a game-winning play. You call timeout because they show their Let me take you back. Rose Bowl, 2023. National championship season. How many timeouts were called before that final play where Jalen Milroe got stopped? Total.
2: I think
0: four.
2: I was going to say
0: four timeouts between both teams were called before one play was called. You know why? Because those were two good coaches who knew what the heck they were doing.
2: Yeah, I real quick before you guys take off. So, yeah, so not only is it Dominic Nichols, Trey Pierce, and John Henry Daly out there just rushing the passer, quote-unquote, those guys didn't come off the field. Normally, you see, you know, Trey Pierce after first and second down, Eno Etta, another guy they'll come on the field, Reek Boney. Reek Boney has been a fourth quarter sensation so far for the Michigan defense. And to not call a timeout, to not put him on the field, to not put Nate Marshall, who won the Oklahoma game for you, on the field, to not get any substitutions when you're already only rushing three people. And I don't care. I don't care. I don't care how good Jahir Hill is. I do not care how good Shamari Earls, who did a decent job last week. I don't care. Zeke Berry, Rod Moore, Chris. If you force your DBs to play more than 5 seconds, someone is eventually going to get open. I do not care how good the DBs are. You leave them open long enough because there's no pressure. Hank Brown, a guy like him, is going to pick you apart.
0: Yeah, 2 sacks, not enough. We can go on so long about this, but back to that final play. Go back and watch it. And they didn't call timeout. You have two safeties deep. You're playing press man on the other four guys lined up, or five. They have an empty backfield.
2: Smith Snowden guarding a tight end.
0: You have a clear mismatch on the outside. You have two safeties playing deep over the middle, so they are not in position to get to the boundary. You have a clear one-on-one situation in the corner of the end zone, and that's exactly what you need to defend. That's why you put, if you're going to rush three, which they did, and they had a quarterback spy for some reason, let me look quickly.
1: Oh,
0: Hank Brown, 3 carries, -4 yards. But we need a quarterback spy with 2 seconds at the 16. For what reason? You just have a defender standing there for no reason. You're rushing three, so you're not rushing the quarterback, and you're playing press man with two safeties over the middle, so you're not guarding the boundary. So were you playing coverage, or were you rushing the quarterback? The answer is you did neither. You did neither, and you didn't call timeout when you were clearly out of position. Call timeout, get three safeties back there, guard the corners of the end zone because the sidelines is where you're most in danger of having a one-on-one situation. I mean, this is coaching 101 in crunch time. It does not make sense. How did BYU win games? How did Utah win games? I don't see it. This team is so undisciplined, and that falls on coaching. We're messing up formations with a 6 lineman on the field. We can't get it right. We're 4 weeks into the season, and we can't get it right. Week one, fine. Week four, we're in conference play. Wake up. I'm usually an optimistic guy. I really am. Like, I promise, Leonard and Samuel are here for the first time. Paul knows this.
2: This is the most mad I've ever seen.
0: Paul knows this. I'm usually the most optimistic guy about Michigan football. I always look on the bright side. I always tell you what are things that we can carry up forward and look at positively. I did this after Western Michigan. I did this after Oklahoma. This, we are 4 weeks into the season, and I am already out on Kyle Whittingham. Out. He's too old. He's washed up. He doesn't care enough. I don't know what it is. I don't know what the answer is, but this guy is not what we hired.
3: It's an overcorrection from Sharon Moore.
0: Overcorrection?
3: Perfect overcorrection.
0: But, like, the things that he was bringing in, and I want you guys to chime in. If you think I'm wrong, tell me.
3: It's great on paper.
0: Like, yeah, but, like, go back and watch Utah in the past. They were disciplined football team. Like, what is going on? To outgain this team by double their yardage and to dominate the game in all facets, but you give up a kick return touchdown and you're not disciplined on special teams and you throw it. Stupid interception in the red zone, and like Bryce Underwood played a great game. I said that, but like once again, you got to get points. Why are we calling QB sneak on fourth and a yard and a half? We're not at the goal line. It doesn't matter if you reach over and get across the first down line. It's where you bring it back to.
3: And why bring in all the blocking personnel if he's going to go over the top? I was furious.
0: Have to have a better play call to get a yard. You have to. And like, I'd understand if it was inches. If it was inches and you just needed him to, Bryce Underwood and his frame, to just nudge it forward, I get it. That's a good play call. You pick up the first down, you move on. But when you're playing Iowa and you know that, I mean, clearly he has no idea what it's like to play Iowa football.
1: They're gritty out there.
0: Because Michigan, Kyle Whittingham got Iowa'd.
2: Yeah, I mean, and on that particular play, friend of WCBN, Eli Owens, he's the only one. He's a pretty big
1: nice
2: dude.
1: Guy.
2: Strong
3: he's
2: guy.
3: Huge.
2: Like, he's the only one in the backfield. What they used to do was they would have, you know, Bryce or back in the day.
0: Remember the good old days? They went shotgun with J.J. McCarthy and Blake Corum.
2: And
0: it was
2: Max
0: a yard.
2: Bredesen,
0: it was an automatic yard.
2: The halfback. There would be two guys at least in the backfield to help push the quarterback or whoever's taking the direct snap. Even last season, we saw Marlon Klein taking direct snaps on the fourth and short. Eli Owens is the only guy. And when you have the six-man Iowa front plus the two linebackers, you know are going to Troy Polamalu over the top, like that just makes it impossible on fourth and 1.5.
0: Or kick the field goal.
2: Points.
0: Take points.
2: You know, that's another option.
0: Because, man, oh, man, did Michigan leave points on the board.
2: Yeah. Could have kicked the extra point.
0: I mean, 19?
2: Trusted the defense.
1: What was that? We missed two red zones or something?
2: We have not talked about red zone offense.
3: Offense.
0: I mean, you gain 430 yards on offense and you score 19? How does that happen?
3: Yeah, that's ridiculous.
0: Red zone offense. That's how it happens. Let's talk about it.
2: 0 for 2 in the red zone.
0: 0 for 2.
2: One field goal.
0: That's the stat line?
2: Like 0 for 2 touchdowns? Because both.
0: They had three red zone drives.
2: Or excuse me, yeah, 1 for 3 because Andrew Marsh, J.J. Buchanan, excuse me, touchdown.
0: Well, that was a long one.
1: Yeah.
2: No, that was from.
3: They were both.
2: That was from the 18.
3: Yeah.
1: It was 18, 19 or something?
2: The J.J. Buchanan touchdown.
3: The first
2: was from 18.
1: After Marsh barely missed it, right?
2: Yeah. Yeah, the J.J. Buchanan touchdown was from 18 yards out.
0: Yes, you're right.
2: But yeah,
0: the first one.
2: Yeah, second half, field goal, and then, you know.
1: Nothing burgers.
0: So they had a chip shot field goal in the third quarter.
2: And the J.J. Buchanan.
0: The J.J. Buchanan was from the 50, which, I mean.
2: Yeah, the first, and then the
3: that
2: second
3: was
2: one was.
0: Tip the hat to Bryce on that.
2: Yeah, play. That was a great throw.
0: Bryce played amazing.
3: And even to take it way back and speak on the kick return, the life was not sucked out of the big house. We were all still there, and we were still present. I feel like what sucked the life
0: out
3: of the big
0: house
3: was Jason Beck.
2: Football's about moments.
0: I mean, at the end of the day, what sucked the life out of the big house was the final play because everyone was there to the end. But, like, you just can't – you got to try to win the game with the ball in your hands, third and five. You're paying a kid $1 million to just wear the uniform. Like –
1: Cheeseburger, man.
0: What are we doing? It makes no sense.
2: Really?
0: None.
2: It doesn't make sense. I thought it made perfect sense to put a corner on a tight end on the
0: Call

0: I mean, he's the head coach.
1: But if you're the head, like, how do you not see? Because we all saw it. We all looked at that pre-snap, and if you weren't screaming for a timeout, you don't know ball. And the fact that Kyle Whittingham doesn't, concerning, really concerning. Or if Jay Hill, how are you not screaming into your headset, timeout, timeout, timeout? It's
2: maybe it's the atrocious big
1: the
2: house
1: stuff
2: Wi-Fi.
1: That gets you beat.
0: Dude, I mean,
3: I wasn't calling for a timeout. I was praying. That's what I was doing. I said so many Hail Marys. Like, come on. I mean, even I knew there was a need for a timeout. That was atrocious. I couldn't believe it.
0: And then the John Henry Daly injury, not to step up, but, like, that gave you some extra time to even think about. You didn't even – you could have – you had time, even if you didn't,
1: just
0: to come up with something.
1: Just call timeout. It's that simple. Regroup your defense. Call timeout. They just went – they went 91 yards down the field. So if they're at the 16, that's quick math. They went 74 yards to get there. 75. So that's –
3: yeah,
1: 75 yards to get there. So they just went 75 yards in what?
2: Minute and some change? I don't know.
1: Minute and 44 seconds.
2: Yeah. Wow.
1: They go 75 yards in a minute 44 seconds, and you don't have the thought of, like, maybe let's regroup here for one last play? Nothing's going to change. Like, who cares? Your defense is tired. They just went 75 yards. Regroup. Get the right formation on the field. Send at least four at the quarterback. Send the rest of your guys back in coverage. Guard the sidelines and win the football game.
0: You could have sent Owusu-Boateng or Bowles after Hank Brown.
1: No, actually, let's have a QB spy because the guy with negative four rushing yards.
0: It's my fault, yeah. Just have Troy Bell stay in the
1: field.
0: He
1: might teleport from the 16-yard line into the end zone. Even though everyone's already back there playing coverage, you would think someone would tackle him before he got there. But no, let's have a QB spy. Let's play with 10 guys. It's a good idea.
0: Troy Bowles, he's played himself into the Buckus Award watch list. But let's have him stand in the middle of the field.
1: We have 3 minutes and 30 seconds left. And this was, I apologize because I do usually, if you usually tune into this half hour on Mondays, I'm usually pretty positive. I'm usually pretty pleasant to listen to, and I would like to think at least, and it can make you feel pretty good about what's going on in Michigan football. And today it's hard to do that, and it's because of Kyle Whittingham. What I will say is this team is 1,000% talented enough, and they showed that, to go and win games this year. Big games. The offense is good enough. Bryce Underwood is good enough. We saw that. That's a good Iowa defense that he lit up through the air. I mean, that 50-yard touchdown, 49-yard touchdown to J.J. Buchanan, I could watch that endlessly. Both those guys at receiver, at Jordan Marshall, that's a topic for another time. The run game, it was better. It's not where I want it to be. But the offense is good enough. That's what we learned. The offense is good enough. You gained 430 or whatever how many yards against Iowa. That's a good game. You got to score more than 19.
0: Yeah, one last thing I'll say real quick. You know people get paid money. Guys are upset. I was outside of Chrysler when players walking out talking to a couple friends. Like, Carter Meadows visibly upset. J.J. Buchanan this morning, unfortunately, almost ran him over. He was like, you saw the look on his face. Like, he was ticked off. You could tell. Like, guys are upset. Rod Moore, that viral clip of, like,
1: should be
0: dumb penalties in
1: press
0: conference.
1: But like, it falls on coaching at the end of the day. Like, these guys can be upset with themselves as much as they want. It falls on coaching, man. Because that's the stuff, like, people talk about how good Kurt Cignetti is. Did that team have four penalties all year or something? Like, that's why. It's coaching. It's the little things they do right. Michigan 2023, I saw a stat I'm going to butcher this, but Michigan football this year through 4 weeks is on pace to triple the amount of penalties that Michigan football had in 2023 in their national championship season. Triple. So that gives you a sense of how bad this team is penalty wise. It just shoots themselves in the foot consistently. I'm tired of it. And this team is good enough, but if they continue to have stupid penalties, they're going to continue to lose games they shouldn't. And that's the bottom line. You can't do that stuff that gets you beat. And they did a ton of it against Iowa and it got them beat. And while this team is good enough, and I still believe the season is not over, They play Minnesota at noon on Fox at Minnesota. Big noon kickoff. Gus, Joel, Jenny on the

call. We'll have a crew there on WCBN Sports. This season is far from over, but they just made it harder. You got Indiana, Oregon, Penn State, Ohio State still on the schedule. UCLA is ranked now, still on the schedule. You can only have one more loss to get in. So they got to figure it out and figure it out quick. This team's good enough, but man, oh man, did they just make it that much harder on themselves to get it in, to get into the playoff. Even after the Western Michigan fiasco, Oklahoma doesn't look good now. It's going to be a tall task. It's got to be better. We will hope to see some improvement discipline-wise, mistake-wise against Minnesota before a much-needed bye week for the Michigan Wolverines. That's it from me. Great show today. I'm your host, Ethan Summers, WCBN-FM 88.3 Ann Arbor. 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

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I'm your host, Greg Bays, here every Monday evening at 6:30 p.m. for a half hour of environmental and other meditative sounds. Tonight, we will continue to listen to the calm nature sounds recorded in the Ivindo National Park, Gabon, by George Flad. This is Dawn Chorus in the Congo Rainforest, Part 3. 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

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I'm Greg Bays, and I invite you to join me again next Monday at 6:30 p.m. for another half hour of environmental and other

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0: He's late every morning. 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

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That was Jefferson Airplane with My Best Friend off of their psychedelic classic album, Surrealistic Pillow. Up next, I'm switching it up a little bit. I'm playing The Cure, who I adore, but I don't really play much on my show. But this is one of their pretty well-known songs, but it's so good. I think it might be my favorite song by them. It's Pictures of You, 7 minutes and 28 seconds. It's great. Yeah, it's a great song. And after that, I'm not really sure what I'll play. I have some Sade, so maybe I think I will play a few songs by her, or maybe one song by her. I don't know. Anyway, stay tuned for that. And this is Pictures of You.

All right. You just heard Liz Phair with Stratford on Guy off of Exile in Guyville, which is a CD that I have, but I've never actually listened to it all the way through. And I was sort of scrambling at the beginning to figure out if it was FCC or not, because I know a lot of Liz Phair songs are a little risque, to say the least. Before that was the Vanilla Beans with Death Grip. And then to start off the set, two songs by Sade, just like I promised. The first of that set was Is It a Crime? And then Love is Stronger Than Pride. I have a song up next by Good Flying Birds called Down on Me off of their record Tallulah's Tape, which came out last year. I think it is very good, and I hope you do as well.

0: gentle breeze blows across your face as you take a refreshing sip of water, appreciating the stillness of another morning fishing on the lake. 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
1: Well then, that was our PSA, and after every PSA on Over the Merriwaves comes a poem. This week's poem is by Rebecca McClanahan, and it's called Watching My Parents Sleeping Beside an Open Window Near the Sea. Needing them still, I come when I can, this time to the sea where we share a room, their double bed, my single. Morning fog paints the pale scene even paler, lace curtains breathing, the chenille spread folded back, my father's feet, white sails furled at the edge of blue pajamas. Every child's dream, a parent in each hand, though this child is 50. Their bodies fit easily, with room to spare. When did they grow so small? Grow so small, as if it were possible to swell backwards into an earlier self. On the bureau, their toys and trinkets, his shaving brush and pink heart pills, her gardenia sachet, the tiny spindle that pricks the daily bubble of blood, her sweet chemistry. Above our heads, a smoke alarm pulses, its red eye beating. One more year, I ask the silence. Last night, to launch myself into sleep, I counted their breaths. The tidal rise and fall, I now put my ear to, the coiled shell of their lives. I love that poem so much. The shell imagery, like tying it back to the open window near the sea, I think it's just great. As for back announcing, I guess I'll start from when the set started. That would make the most sense. Okay, so I played Mary Singletary by Deer Tick, Light On by Pine Grove. After that was the Primatons with She Sleeps, and I'll say it the French way, Circuit des Yeux with Paper Bag, or Circuit des Yeux in the Americanized or Anglicized version. I have a great song coming up for you. It's something I discovered because I was intrigued by the artist name. It's Deborah Harry. And I was like, okay, is this the singer of Blondie? Like, is this the same woman? And it turns out, yes, it is. She just released this album under Deborah Harry, which I thought was kind of funny. It's her album Debravation, which came out in 1993. I have the Wikipedia article pulled up right now. It says it was the final album Harry made whilst signed to the Chrysalis label, thus ending a partnership that began with her time as a member of Blondie in the 70s and had endured for over 15 years. So the song I'm going to be playing is great. It's very 90s. It's called Dog Star Girl, and the name is just so good, I couldn't not play it. After that, I think I'm going to round out the set by playing a couple songs by Gemma Ray. I'm not familiar with her, but the write-up on her little CD sounded very intriguing, so keep an eye out for those two. I hope you have a great week, and tune in next week for another episode or show on Over the Merriwaves.

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Glad to be with you.

Good evening. This is DJ Rowe, and you are listening to WCBN, sorry, FM Ann Arbor. My mic was like all the way up. So you just listened to It Girl by the Brian Jonestown Massacre. My theme for today, for the needle drop, is Donnie Darko. I don't quite know how I'm going to fit that in. I have some 80s alternative, as Alex put it. I guess just a lot of alternative stuff today. I got Deftones, I got The Cure, I'm going to pull some Smiths. Lots of fun stuff coming up today. I have not listened, well, I have watched Donnie Darko, but I'm not, like, familiar with the soundtrack that well, so it'll be a learning experience for us both. So, up next, yeah, I think I'll just dive into Deftones. This is one of my favorite songs. Well, actually, no. This is one of my favorite albums, but Swerve City is one of my favorite songs, actually. I take that back. If you haven't seen Donnie Darko before, it's this really, it's like a dark time travel movie. I don't really know how to describe it. I was so confused watching it most of the time. And then by the end of the film, I was like, still very confused, but I was like, wow, this is art. I don't know. It was a really good movie. I love psychological thrillers, so it was right up my alley. But I don't know. It's kind of spooky. It's a little weird. But I really enjoyed it. And it's a movie that last week I said Eternal Sunshine is a movie that I wouldn't watch again just because it's so, like, heartbreaking. But Donnie Darko is a movie I would watch again because, like, there's just so much to analyze. It's a really great movie. I totally recommend you all check it out. I was waiting to dive into, like, the more spooky, dark stuff until, like, October.